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Yeah, we have a podcast, but I'd rather you listen to us live. 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We start at 5, we go to 10. Chances are you're up there somewhere. 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
1: Hi, it's Dave and Jimmy in the morning, live Wednesday. Here's a question. Are you smarter than this show? Don't answer. You probably are. Prove it tomorrow for Olivia Rodrigo tickets. This is WNCI.

Harry Styles is reportedly engaged to Zoe Kravitz. And Zoe Kravitz was on the red carpet of last night's Met Gala in New York City. She hid that left hand, boy. We were all looking for it too, right? All in the pictures, like, where's that left hand? Where's the left hand? We didn't see nothing. Hey, yo, I'm Josh Martinez on 97.9 WNCI with Harry Styles, American Girls.

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0: 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I'm Josh Martinez. How did you name your dog?
1: So my dog's name is actually Penny Lane because my whole family is obsessed with the Beatles, and we name anything that we can, like Lucy or Paul or John, some homage to the Beatles.

0: Martinez. What's one immediate turnoff?
1: 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Yes, I'm fine with the confidence, but you cannot be cocky. That is so turnoff, like when you're hot, but you're not.

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Watch the sausage be made. We start at 5, we go to 10. Chances are you're up there somewhere. 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

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Another shot with Concert Cash tomorrow morning around 9:10 with Dave and Jimmy. I'm Josh Martinez on 97.9 WNCI.

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1: Hi, Crystal Rosas. It's Monica. I've never heard of some of these songs. Thanks for throwing them in the new hit list.
0: 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Maybe you're going to learn some more new songs that you love coming up. We have Noah Kahan. His album hit number one. Did you see that? Santa Spyro, Bella Kay. So keep it locked.
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WNCI 97.9, Columbus's number one hit music station. It's the new hit list. I'm wishing me out of here, but I get to hang out with you again tomorrow night. Until then, on everything at new hit list at La Cristal Rosa. Some more on the way, including this one from Sienna Spyro, Die on This Hill. Mwah.

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You're rocking with Justin Love. Here he is with Mr. Know-It-All. She like the-

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Okay, now that we're friends, 13 chances for you to win $1,000 today. First chance this morning, just after 9 a.m. with Dave and Jimmy. WNCI.

Hi, it's Dave and Jimmy in the morning. Yeah, we have a podcast, but hey, I'd rather you listen to us live. Watch the sausage be made. We start at 5, we go to 10. Chances are you're up there somewhere. This is WNCI.

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Hi, it's Dave and Jimmy in the morning, live Wednesday. Here's a question. Are you smarter than this show? Don't answer. You probably are. Prove it tomorrow for Olivia Rodrigo tickets. 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

let's just be honest, not everybody is getting a refund from their taxes. And if you're somebody that owes or you just need a little extra money, okay, let's make this happen. First chance to win $1,000 of concert cash this morning just after 9 a.m. with Dave and Jimmy. Justin Love with you on WNCI. Got me.

If it isn't on your calendar already, it's on our calendar at WNCI.com. June 27th, that's when this guy comes to Rockets Arena in Cleveland. Latest from Alex Warren. It's called Fever Dream. You're rocking with Justin Love.

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0: Just days away from that guy performing at the Shoe, Bruno Mars will be in Columbus May 20th. Put it on your calendar now if it's not there already. 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You're rocking with Justin Love on 97.9 WNCI. That's what I like.
1: See what I did there?

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Yeah, we have a podcast, but I'd rather you listen to us live. 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We start at 5, we go to 10. 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

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It's called I Love It, I Love It, I Love It. 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

Still got 13 chances for you to win $1,000 of concert cash. 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

Hi, it's Dave and Jimmy in the morning, live Wednesday. Here's a question. Are you smarter than this show? Don't answer. You probably are. Prove it tomorrow for Olivia Rodrigo tickets. This is WNCI.

I know November feels like a long time from now, but well, actually it kind of is. 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What up, what up? You vibing with Justin Love.

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Sitting here trying to think of what I could do with an extra $1,000. Okay, what do you think you would do? Okay, we have 13 chances to make that happen today. 13. You're welcome. First chance this morning, 9 a.m. with Dave and Jimmy. Tapped in with Justin Love on 97.9 WNCI. I can't.

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1: 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I'm at Justin LUVV. Tap in tonight. 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

It just got really serious for Halloween in Columbus. Because October 29th, this lovely lady is coming to the shot. 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Here she is with Drop Dead.

Hi, it's Dave and Jimmy in the morning. Yeah, we have a podcast, but I'd rather you listen to us live. Watch the sausage be made. We start at 5, we go to 10. Chances are you're up there somewhere. This is WNCI.

think I told you my wife is a hip-hop dance fitness instructor, and she is still all about that bass, no treble. I mean, which is cool. She gets funky with it. But I tell her, this one, the newest from Meghan Trainor called Shimmer, yeah, this one. 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

0: The best luck of all is the luck you make for yourself. My love note to you this morning from General Douglas A. MacArthur. I go by the name of Justin Love. Prince and Daddy loves you. At least your husband loves and some you, baby. Mom, I miss you. It's WNCI.
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The hits are bumping.

0: Dave and Jimmy. This is a clip show. This is what we do. It's audio. It's interesting. This is Dave Kalin, Jimmy Jam, Kelsey Webb. But let's start with Chris Rock and Kevin Hart. They're doing, I think, a podcast live in front of people. And Chris Rock told the obvious. Kevin Hart does a lot of commercials.
1: Who is your favorite stand-up comedian of all time? It's a tough one.
2: Eddie Murphy is mine.
1: It's time for you to vote. Okay, look, Chris, it looks like the results are in.
2: Oh, okay. And the winner is...
1: It's Kevin Hart. They all chose me. They chose me. It says Kevin Hart.
2: All the voters work for Capital One. What?
1: It's Chase Bank. Damn it, man. Chase Bank.
0: I don't blame him. If I was Kevin Hart, I'd lose memory of exactly who I'm pimping.
3: Yeah. I know. He does DraftKings. He does everything.
0: He does everything. Like, and we're okay. Like me. We're okay with it. Yeah. You're the Kevin Hart of this show. You really are. Yeah. A woman is going viral for insisting her kids don't have to share. She says if another kid wants to play, they should bring their own toy. Okay, this is an anti-sharing thing.
4: I never, ever will make my kids share their stuff that they brought with another child. Number one, you should have brought your own. Number two, that's their toy. They don't have to share with you. Number three, you don't have to do something just because somebody asks. I think especially for women, that is like really important to learn. Now, if my kids want to share... yeah, sure. Go along for it. Now, if you're coming over to our house to play for a play date, that's very different, right? Because we're welcoming them then into our space, okay? But if we're out and about, my kid doesn't want to share her doll with your kid, she doesn't have to.
3: God, your daughter is going to go find this lady and try to get adopted. I don't have to share anymore. I want this to be my mom.
0: Kelsey, your story, please.
5: Oh, yeah. Over the weekend, my kids were fighting over a flashlight in the car so that one could read while we were driving. And my daughter insisted it was her flashlight. My son said, I know it's your flashlight, but you're not reading. I am. Why can't I just use it? And she forced him to give it back to her. And he's like, fine, just take it. And then I reached back, grabbed the flashlight, and then threw it out the window, like, as hard as I could.
0: Which
5: I
0: love it. The best opinion I've ever heard.
3: That's good parenting.
5: No, it's not. I'll show you. That's flying off the handle with anger and not controlling my emotions. And the biggest thing you're supposed to do is not react with your kids emotionally.
0: Tough. All right, don't shout it out immediately. Just let this song marinate for a moment.

0: answer now. Do you know what this is?
1: No.
0: This is the theme to the PBS kids show, Arthur.
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0: Now, the real mind blower is people don't know who sang it. It's obviously
1: Ziggy Marley, is what I would say.
0: You are right.
3: A lot of people didn't know I sing the song. A couple of months ago, we did like a fundraiser for
4: PBS.
3: Yes. Everybody was like, whoa, I didn't know. Like, people like, what? Yeah, recently it's becoming more in my consciousness.
1: I know. I don't know. I know Ziggy Marley.
0: Ziggy Marley is the son of Bob Marley.
1: Something like Bob with a little higher voice.
0: And a long time ago, when they were making that TV show, they shoved that there as the theme song. And
1: it wasn't made for the show?
0: Yeah, it was made specifically for the show. Not a lot of people know that. And finally, mariachi. Hell yeah.
5: I can't

0: Cinco de Mayo. You're welcome. I don't know what to do at this point.
1: We can't really promote what's happening today on the show, right?
0: Well, more of this.
1: Well, a lot of that, but we have a comedian coming in too, right? Hey!
0: I think El Vaquero's Loco. Is that what I'm getting?
1: What's that?
0: El Vaquero's Loco.
1: Something like that.
0: What?
2: The cowboy's crazy.
3: This could be one of the loudest things we've ever done. 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They came in and in a totally anonymous white van. They played their stuff. We had a great time. And then they melted away to drive to Indianapolis to do another gig. This is Dave and Jimmy.
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0: but we're going to have some adult fun.
1: Parents, be advised that there is sexual content in today's show.
0: We were talking about something a couple weeks back. Jimmy told me to write it down. And the question is, simply, where's the strangest place you ever got it on? And today opened up, and we're talking to you. Dave and Jimmy, are you there?
2: I am.
0: You've been very patient. Where's the strangest place you've ever got it on?
2: I lost my virginity in a Catholic church parking lot.
3: I hope you don't plan on going to heaven.
2: I hope so, but...
3: I hope you went to confession very quickly afterwards. Like a couple days afterwards, not right away.
0: I hate to ask. Was it the opportunity, or was there something thrilling about the parking lot right outside church?
2: Honestly, it was just completely random.
0: Okay. All right, well then, you know.
3: Well, some random dude.
0: Say a couple Hail Marys is penance. Thank you very much for listening. Dave and Jimmy, are you there?
2: Yeah, I'm here.
0: Where's the strangest place you've ever got it on?
2: A hospital, but the worst part, it was a children's hospital.
3: Were you a nurse?
2: No, I was visiting a patient, and we're both in high school.
4: Oh.
2: So, okay. Yeah.
4: We forgive you.
3: Wait, did you do it with the patient that was in there?
2: Yes.
0: In a hospital.
2: Nurses would walk in, and he was like on a heart monitor and stuff.
3: No.
0: A heart monitor? Oh, you started that fire?
4: Oh, my.
0: Wait a minute. He was hooked up. It beeped, right?
2: Yeah.
0: Did it beep faster once the game was on?
2: Yes.
3: Okay, wait. Hey, can I ask you a question? Even as a dumb high school kid, how could you possibly think nobody's going to walk into this room? What are the chances no one walks in while this is happening?
2: I have no idea. Listen, we just thought covers were good enough.
3: So you crawled in his hospital bed with them and you got it on?
2: Yes.
3: And nobody walked in?
2: No.
3: Oh, my God. You got lucky. Wow. Oh, my God.
4: You have that core memory for the rest of your life.
3: Yeah, you do.
0: That's great.
2: I do. And, you know, long gone. We don't really talk to each other anymore. But yeah.
3: Well, at least he made it out. Maybe you helped heal him.
4: Yeah.
2: Yeah, I doubt that.
0: Thank you for listening. We appreciate that.
4: That's good.
0: Dave and Jimmy, are you there?
2: Yeah.
0: Thanks for your patience. Where's the strangest place you ever got it on?
2: My senior year of high school, I hooked up in the library of my high school during the day.
3: Oh, my God. How'd you get that kind of privacy to do that?
0: Because it's a library.
3: Seriously, how was there nobody around?
2: Oh, there was people around.
3: Hey, like, did they see it?
2: We were just very quiet.
3: Like you were back in the bookshelves somewhere?
2: Yeah, back in the back corner.
0: Oh, you were back in like the least visited portion of the library, like dictionaries and bibliographies.
2: Yeah, like the World War II section.
0: Well played. Thank you very much for listening. That's wonderful.
4: Oh, high school.
0: Why am I applauding
3: that? That's gutsy,
0: Dave,
3: man.
0: And Jimmy, are you there?
3: Hello?
5: Yes, I am.
0: Okay, thank you. We're talking in Czechoslovakia, so it takes some time. Where's the strangest place you ever got it on?
5: I knocked one off at a state park, was on a walking trail, and thought we were kind of in a secluded area behind a big tree. But, however, someone happened upon us, and we didn't realize because we were in the moment. And it was too late for us to try to get dressed or anything, and he ended up yelling at us, telling us that was disgusting, and you bunch of pervs, there might be kids on this trail.
3: Wow, well, he was right.
4: Yeah.
0: And I don't regret yelling one word of that.
3: when did that happen?
5: Get out of the park. I was like worried that the Rangers were going to be coming, and I thought my job was in the legal field, and I thought, oh, that's going to be nice.
0: I'm
5: charged with public fornication, but thank God we got out of the park in time and didn't get caught.
3: So. When did that happen? Last week.
5: about a year ago.
0: Okay. Yeah. Now,
3: my goodness.
0: It has to be asked, is the thrill of almost being caught, or in your case, just totally caught, is that is it heightened everything?
5: Knowing that he was the only one, yes.
0: Okay.
5: But if it would have went and there would have been charges, yeah, that would have been a downer. So.
3: That would have been a downer.
0: Well, I'm glad you referred to it as knocking one off.
4: Yeah.
0: Thank you very much for listening. Okay, we'll take more calls later. That was a lot of fun.
4: Yeah.
0: And we have to ask everybody here in the studio their own. Yeah.
3: I'm boring.
4: Nope, just the bed.
0: Nope. I don't believe you for one
4: Never out of
0: moment.
4: The bed. Yeah, that's where God wants it to be in marriage.
0: Geez, really? Yep. This is Dave and Jimmy.
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22: Good morning. Here's a look at what's happening. Familiar names easily won primary elections for party nominations in Ohio Tuesday. Former presidential candidate Vivek Ramaswamy is the Republican nominee for governor, winning the primary, where he already had the endorsement of the Ohio Republican Party. For the Democrats, Dr. Amy Acton, former director of the Ohio Department of Health, won that party's nomination for governor. She ran unopposed. For U.S. Senate, former three-term Senator Sherrod Brown easily won the Democrat nomination for the special election this November. He'll take on incumbent Senator John Husted, who won the Republican nomination. That election was prompted by former U.S. Senator J.D. Vance becoming vice president, with the winner of the election in November only serving 2 years before running again in the regular election in 2028. For seats at the Ohio State House, there were several contested primaries. Beth Lear was defeated in a primary for state Senate by Ryan Rivers. And in the Ohio House, incumbent Republican Brian Stewart survived a primary challenge. I'm Scott Jennings.
23: After rain showers end this morning, skies will stay mostly cloudy for a good portion of the day, with highs reaching the upper 50s. I'm Storm Team 4 meteorologist Brian Still on the Morning Zoo.
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0: Dave and Jimmy. This is Dave Kalin, Jimmy Jam, and Kelsey Webb. This is Name That Tune, Did You Know? I'm going to play a song. You guys can guess it. They're all big songs. And then I'll tell you something secret and swirly behind every song. Oz, we ready?
1: Beat it, Michael Jackson.
0: Whatever.
1: Beat it.
0: Yes!
1: I did it.
0: Out of the gate.
2: I know.
0: Eddie Van Halen did the guitar solo used on Beat It for free. Hang on a second. Here it is. He said, I did it as a favor. I was a complete fool, but he also added he wasn't abused or used or, coerced. He agreed to do it because he damn well wanted to do it, and I'm effing Eddie Van Halen.
3: And he didn't tell anyone in the band he was doing it.
1: Really?
3: His own band didn't know he did it.
1: Huh. Very cool.
3: He just had time off. And I'll shoot down the studio. They all live in LA.
0: Hang on a second. I'll give you the factoid before the song. The band that played Tiger Woods' wedding to Elon Norgren, is that at it?
1: Yeah.
0: Was this one.
3: Who did Blowfish want to be with you?
0: The band at Tiger Woods' wedding. They're waiting to get called back, but he keeps messing up.
3: That dude is living the life.
1: Yeah, Darius Rucker.
3: Yeah, he came here and played a fundraiser a few weeks ago. Played Muirfield that day.
1: Yeah. Must be nice.
3: He's a good golfer.
1: Yeah.
0: Is it? Yeah. I mean, he gets access. I could play golf every day and still suck.
3: No, he doesn't suck.
0: Okay. I won't require title or artist. I want TV show.
3: Friends,

0: It's actually the song Corona by a group called the Minutemen. Here's the original cast of Jackass had a female cast member named Stephanie Hodge, but she was brutally injured during a stunt in the beginning of the show and left the group. She broke her back and her pelvis, and she was nearly paralyzed. I know. That's why you don't hear about Stephanie Hodge. You hear about
1: a female team member.
0: It was a female team member.
2: But girls just can't hack it, man.
1: Well, our bodies are more fragile, probably.
2: Yeah.
1: Yeah.
0: See if you can get this one.
3: I never thought my life could be anything but catastrophe, but suddenly I began to see.
2: Plus, I've got a golden ticket from Willy Wonka.
1: Ashley Johnson, our former producer.
2: Oh, whatever.
3: Grandpa Joe.
0: I
3: got a golden twinkle in my eye.
0: Okay, this is from Willy Wonka and the Chocolate.

0: the factory.
1: Ashley did a good job on that.
2: Yes, she did.
1: Performed by Ashley when she worked with us.
3: Come on,
1: the kid that played Charlie in Willy Wonka and the Chocolate Factory was never in a movie before, and he was never in a movie again. His name was Peter Ostrom. He went on to become a vet in New York. He's 68 now and retired. And if you're wondering, he still gets royalty checks every 3 months for $10.
0: Turn it up. Is this where Grandpa Joe has a heart attack?
2: Grandpa Joe? Oh, well, I'm going to meet Willy Wonka.
0: That was so good. Give me all your love and ZZ Top.
1: I'm talking the classic lineup of ZZ Top. The only member of ZZ Top without a beard was the drummer, whose name was Frank Beard. And yet he didn't have
2: a
1: beard. Now, this next.

0: Bill Withers.
1: Yes.
2: Bill Withers wrote this song when he was working at a factory making toilet seats for airplanes. He intended to put lyrics in the I know. He said, okay, fine. But he never wrote it. So he sang I Know 26 times. And the other musician said, you know, that's better than what you would have written. So just get with that.
0: I'd say another song that was like that. Do you know it?
3: Benny Blanco.
0: September by Earth, Wind & Fire.
3: Yeah.
0: That was just a placeholder. And then they said, you know what? We're just going to leave it in there.
3: Cool.
2: Do you know this song? I mean, you don't have to tell me title and artist. What's it associated with?
0: The Muppets.
2: The song is called Manamana. It was associated with the Muppets for the longest time. But it was originally written in Italy in 1968 for a softcore porn movie.
3: No.
2: That's where this song was written.
0: It turns me on. I think Miss Piggy.
2: All right, one final.
0: Sound found what I'm looking for, you too.
3: Yeah, that.
0: Oh, I can't wait to hear this. What is it?
2: Bono's mother died when Bono was 14. Aww. She had a brain aneurysm at her father's funeral.
3: No, just no.
0: So, are you serious?
2: Bono's mother died at Bono's grandfather's funeral.
3: That is the worst deck of cards.
0: Brain aneurysm at her own father's funeral.
2: Right.
3: Wow.
2: And Bono's grandson.
3: The timing.
0: Unreal.
3: Wow.
2: I said it blew your mind. This is Dave and Jimmy.
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0: Dave and Jimmy, which is Dave Kalin, Jimmy Jam, and Kelsey Webb. I did News from Love earlier in the week, but these stories just keep coming and coming and coming and coming.
20: Parents, be advised that there is sexual content in today's show.
0: Let's start with AI and STDs. I never thought they'd go together, but a recent survey of Gen Z adults that's born 1997 to 2012. 20% say they have asked an AI chatbot, hey, why does this itch? Why is there scabs? Oh my God, there are things crawling around down there.
3: Of course.
21: Well, just like everything else medically.
3: Right.
21: I mean, I've asked AI all kinds of stuff.
3: A gazillion things.
21: Medical stuff.
0: Ain't no shame to ask, but the follow through is on you.
3: Well, it's not like AI can order your prescription.
21: They're not going to come through their phone and take a look at it for you.
3: Right. That's, well, you
21: probably send a picture.
3: You can take a picture, yeah.
21: But then that's in your AI history.
3: You can delete that. Okay. I did.
21: Oh, you can?
3: Yeah. I've deleted.
21: So I can delete the where do I
3: questions.
21: Bury the body thing?
3: Sure. I mean, if you go to court, they're going to find it, but not your kids.
0: Okay. I can't get away from the title, so here it is. The 2026 Sperm Racing World Cup is coming. Over 10,000 men have applied to see if their swimmers have what it takes to win a race. And yes, when they do this next month, they'll drop that special stuff under a microscope and actually count how fast they go.
21: If we did one in here, Kelsey would beat me and Dave.
0: The winner will take home a serious grand prize of $100,000. Oh, there's a serious message they're trying to say about global fertility.
3: Uh-huh.
0: The founders created the competition to shed light on plummeting male fertility rates.
3: Why?
0: They don't know, but they have been on the decline since 1973 in some cases.
21: We did it on the air once. When I first joined the show, Dave was gone for a year. I was on it.
3: Mm-hmm.
21: And I did it with the other guy on the show. And we had to go do our thing in a conference room.
3: That's disgusting.
21: It's disgusting. And when the boss found out about it that day, he sent cleaning crews in to deep clean the conference room.
0: Hazmat Service Pro Fire Team.
3: Were you racing? What was the point of doing it?
21: No, just to see who had better swimmers. And my swimmers were way better than his.
3: How did you test them?
21: We had a doctor from
3: the
21: lab come in here.
3: Are you kidding me? Oh, my.
21: And he's like, well, I got drunk last night. That's why. I mean, whatever.
3: Okay. I'm appalled.
21: Oh, yeah. It was a little much. It was a little much.
0: Every story I do today is kind of shocking, but this is what this is.
21: You know we had playing in the conference room for us?
3: What?
21: A VHS porn. It was disgusting. We were in there at separate times, but still, that was on in there.
3: There's
21: a VHS tape. That's all it was.
3: Oh, my gosh.
0: If you're looking for some really weird reading, New York Magazine has an article exploring the men who want their foreskins back. I don't know who these guys are.
3: My son does.
0: You can't.
3: Yes.
0: I don't think you can.
21: Why does he want it back?
0: Attach.
21: How does he know what it is? I never even thought of that at his age.
3: Because he has friends across the street who are all uncircumcised, four boys.
21: And they show each other?
3: Well, they did naked trampoline jumping in the summer with a hose underneath the trampoline once. What? And I don't care.
21: You let them do that?
3: Well, they all took their, they didn't have their swimsuits. And we just, it was a hot day. They're jumping on a trampoline. Let's put the hose on it. Underneath it, and it sprays the water up. And they're having a blast, but they didn't have their
21: swimsuits.
3: And they're
21: naked. It didn't bother them.
3: So they all took their clothes off. I didn't care. I mean, they're little kids, you know? And they're all laughing at their little things flying around. And
21: why does yours look different from mine?
3: Exactly. And so Kip asked me, why did you do that to me?
21: Oh my God. He doesn't give you a break.
3: If there's no purpose, why would you do that to me?
2: There's
3: why
2: would you purposes?
3: There isn't really.
21: Oh, yeah, if you watch one less thing you have to worry about getting infected.
3: So the mother of those boys had me watch the documentary about it.
21: And you watched it. Yeah,
3: there's no
2: YouTube
3: purpose.
2: Yeah, the YouTube documentary.
3: No,
2: brought you were by the
3: born.
2: Denier.
3: Why would you be born with a sex organ that needs to be chopped? You know, it doesn't make any sense.
21: No, it used to be for religious reasons.
3: No, but what I'm saying is it doesn't get infected. There's tons of countries that don't circumcise at all, and they have no problems.
21: You don't think, you don't think it ever gets infected in there?
3: No, we started doing it aesthetically, and everyone thinks that that's the norm. And I told him, I wanted you to be like everyone else. I was nervous that you would be different and be embarrassed.
21: Well, aesthetically, I like it better without it.
3: I do too.
21: Well, that's me.
3: Personally, but I'm telling you. Look at the statistics from other countries that don't circumcise at all. Like Mexico. There's not all these like rampant penis infections.
2: Overall worldwide cleanliness has improved, but that wasn't always the case.
3: Okay.
2: That's why medically it was there for a while.
3: Women have inward parts and we just clean them, you know?
21: They get infected sometimes.
3: Well, that's true.
2: You know what? When I woke up today, I didn't believe Kelsey Webb would sit here for minutes on end telling me about circumcision.
3: I watched the documentary.
2: But here
3: we are. I was convinced.
21: You know what you tell him? Mom, why did you do that to me? Because you deserve to cry. I wanted to hear you cry. You're a punk.
2: Okay, we're back to love news now. A couple in the Netherlands has had their marriage annulled after AI wrote their vows. If you're looking for a way out, I guess that's one, but... Ugh.
3: Oh, AI. I bet AI writes a lot of vows now.
21: Oh, yeah.
3: Yeah.
2: Jeez. Okay.
3: AI writes everything.
2: I want to close not on just love. I want... I'm going to close on real love.
21: What's he talking about? What's he mean, real love? What's this music mean?
2: Shush. Peter Mudavadze. It sounds Italian, but it's actually Ugandan. He knows what it's like to be a child searching for a place to belong. He grew up in an unstable environment in Uganda before being taken away by a mentor. He lived his life in Charlotte, North Carolina, and over the last 9 years, he's opened his doors to foster 47 children.
3: Oh my God.
2: He has fostered 47 children. Having a stable home for those who need it the most.
3: Wow.
2: Online, they refer to him as the foster dad flipper.
21: Wow. Dang, that's insane.
2: That's real love.
3: Oh, that's the song?
2: No, I just like Doobie Brothers in the back, just randomly. Just randomly.
21: It's called real love.
2: Just a wink and a nod to Jimmy, that's all.
3: Got it.
2: By the way, one last one.
21: Yeah.
2: Your true loves. Your real loves.
3: Your real love.
2: Okay. Mm-hmm. I'm doing this for a reason.
3: Yeah.
2: According to a survey by women, number 10, an ex-partner. Number 9, a vacation destination. That is a real love. At number 8, cat. At number 7, home. Followed by sports team, sibling, best friend. Now the top 3, dog, children. Number 1,
21: parent.
3: Your partner?
2: Partner.
3: Yeah.
2: Partner.
3: Yeah.
2: That's your true love. That's your real love.
3: For me, it's sleep. Yeah, fake Louis Vuitton purses or real if I could afford them.
2: Your son says they're uncircumcised penis.
21: Yeah, and my skin, I'm still looking for it, Mommy.
2: This is Dave and Jimmy.
16: After rain showers end this morning, skies will stay mostly cloudy for a good portion of the day with highs reaching the upper 50s. I'm Storm Team 4 meteorologist Brian Still on the Morning Zoo.

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1: Good morning. I'm Kelsey Webb, and here's what's happening on this Wednesday morning. Vivek Ramaswamy is set to face Dr. Amy Acton in the Ohio governor's race this fall. As expected, the businessman earned the Republican nomination, and Democrats chose Acton in the Ohio primary election yesterday. For U.S. Senate, Sherrod Brown is fighting for his seat back and will face Republican Senator John Husted in the general election. In local issues, Columbus voters passed a measure that would introduce police-free 911 options. A proposed school levy failed in Pickerington but passed for Jonathan Alder schools. About 20% of registered voters in Franklin County voted in the primaries. The Columbus Zoo was evacuated again yesterday over an active shooter threat and will increase security for the rest of the week. This comes after an evacuation Saturday over a similar threat. Several other zoos across the country got swatting calls this past weekend as well. A wrong-way crash that shut down 315 Monday night killed an assistant city prosecutor. A suspect in a stolen car caused that collision near the OSU campus that killed 32-year-old Caitlin Spar. Closing arguments are scheduled this morning in the retrial for former Franklin County Deputy Jason Mead. He's charged with murder in the shooting death of Casey Goodson Jr. in 2020. And Breeze Airways is launching a new nonstop flight from John Glenn International to Punta Cana in the Dominican Republic in January. Storm Team 4 meteorologist Brian Still says the rain ends this morning, then cloudy and cooler up to 59 today, mostly sunny and 60 tomorrow. And that's what's happening on this Wednesday morning. I'm Kelsey Webb on WNCI.

0: Dave and Jimmy. Happy Wednesday. This is Sace DeMayo. And that's it. I mean, Espanol goes to 20 for me. And that's it.
1: Oh, I can go and go.
0: Can you?
1: Yes. 20 is 20. 30 is 30. 40 is 40. 40. 15 is 50. 60, 70, 80, 90, 100.
0: Okay, stop.
1: Done.
0: You named half of the drinks of Starbucks. I once got a. They have a Trenta. Size called Trenta.
1: Oh yes.
0: I mean, when large ain't enough.
1: Oh yeah.
0: When your bladder just says I'm going to commit suicide, right. By Trenta.
1: Right.
0: So they have these fruity ass things. I'll get one in the middle of summer.
1: Yeah.
0: But you know, normally it's half ice. I don't know why I'm going.
1: That's
0: off
1: what the high school.
0: I really
1: kids
0: don't
1: get.
0: Know why I'm getting.
1: I know. Well, you have to have an option for the little kids, the cake pops. The high school kids and preteens are the Trenta fruity drinks.
0: Well, the Trenta fruity drink is like the adult party.
1: Yeah.
0: So I'm getting it, and mm-hmm. I'm like, this is. I can't wait to hear. That'll be $8. Holy crap!
1: I know. I consider my Starbucks drink as a meal.
0: Really?
1: Yes.
0: What are they packing it in
1: well,
0: for
1: it's
0: you?
1: It's full of calories. I mean, gosh. It's
0: you want to hear a meal?
1: $8.
0: Okay. This is just, it blindsided me.
1: Yeah.
0: I eat somewhat clean.
1: Yeah.
0: Okay.
1: You try your best, right?
0: But every now and then I'll get a cheat day. And yesterday sure. I felt like I'm going to a cheat day.
1: Yeah.
0: I haven't had a sloppy cheeseburger in forever.
1: Mm-hmm.
0: And I'm going to Five Guys. You know why? Because they don't care about your health.
1: No.
0: There's nothing in Five Guys that's good for you.
1: Just your
0: and
1: taste
0: that's
1: buds.
0: Absolutely fantastic.
1: Mm-hmm.
0: So I got two double cheeseburgers. Okay? Two double cheeseburgers. Mm-hmm. Two double cheeseburgers. That's it. No fries. No. Two double cheeseburgers.
1: Mm-hmm.
0: How much do you think? What is the price? What's the actual retail price of 10? Two double cheeseburgers at Five Guys?
1: 15, 10, 10.
0: 30.
1: No, you're kidding me.
0: 30.
1: No.
0: I'm going to bring in the receipt because no one will believe me.
1: What?
0: Jeez. They were fantastic.
1: Everything. I know, but still.
0: It was wonderful. I'm paying the price today.
2: Oh. Did you eat them both?
0: I ate them both. You didn't see the setup. I mean, I was a sloppy cheat day, and I felt like just delicious hamburgers for no healthy reason.
2: Sounds
0: but
2: good.
0: But two of them
1: $30
0: at Five Guys was $30.
1: Did you get fries?
0: No.
1: Did you get a combo?
0: No.
1: What?
2: At a fast food place.
1: Whoa.
0: Yeah. No, Five Guys is a little higher. I'm not here to beat them. I don't even know if they're sponsored. I mean, once you enter the $30 range, you're looking at petite filet at a steakhouse.
1: Right. Not anymore.
0: That upside my head.
1: Mm-mm-mm.
0: How's your train?
2: I have to pass two trains every day.
1: Mm-hmm. Me too.
2: And I have no other way to get in.
1: Yeah.
2: So, in Waze, do you use Waze?
1: No, I just use the map that came with my phone.
2: Does it show you when there's a train?
1: No, it only
2: Waze
1: tells...
2: Waze doesn't either.
1: Yeah, it does not.
2: It just says there's tracks
1: ahead.
2: Well,
1: you're going to come up with an app, train app.
0: I know. The train is coming to help you.
2: I know.
0: At 6:15, Waze ain't on, you know, there's no crowdsourcing for here come the train.
2: There should be.
0: Well, there is.
2: I got to get the train app.
1: Yeah.
0: Okay. Is there a train app?
2: I'm going to invent one.
1: Okay. Call it Choo Choo. Wouldn't that be fun?
2: It's not bad.
1: Yeah.
0: I call Pat Moynihan.

0: Celebs today, Naomi Scott, 33. Anybody care about her? No.
1: Who is that?
0: She was Jasmine in live-action Aladdin. Your kids know her as Kimberly, the Pink Ranger.
1: Oh.
0: Yeah, take that. Gabourey Sidibe, 43. She was precious.
1: Oh, precious.
0: George Clooney is 65. He's still dreamy.
2: He is,
1: yeah.
0: Tony Blair is 73. He was England's prime minister. It's funny, Tony Dibben told me they're going to have a new prime minister this week.
1: Really?
0: We haven't heard anything.
1: Huh.
0: Oh, they're going to oust. He doesn't say oust. He says some word even weirder.
1: Mm-hmm.
0: I don't know. Bob Seger, never liked him. He's 81. Willie Mays, he would have been 95. I saw him play baseball. Willie Mays.
1: You did? When?
0: When I lived in New York. I was really little. Aww. I went to a Mets game. And that's I remember awesome. My dad saying, see that guy out there? That's Willie Mays. Don't ever forget you saw him in person.
1: Cool.
0: I saw Willie. He was an old man.
2: Can I have more hot dog?
0: That's right. One more popcorn.
2: More hot dog.
0: And I saw Frank Sinatra in concert once before he died. Because I wanted to make sure I saw Sinatra once, too, so I could say it. And I said it.
1: What a life.
0: This date in history, 89 years ago today, the Hindenburg blew up in New Jersey. It flew over a naval station there. It was a German blimp. I don't know why. There was a radio announcer there doing play-by-play of the Hindenburg flying by.
2: It was a big deal back then.
0: And he coined the term when it blew up. Oh, the humanity! Here it is.
3: Cracked up a little bit. The back motors of the ship are just holding it just enough to keep it from... It burst into flames. Get it started. It's rising terrible. Oh, my, get out of the way, please. It's burning, bursting into flames, and it's falling on the mooring fast, and all the folks agree that this is terrible. This is one of the worst catastrophes in the world. Oh, it's 400 or 500 feet into the sky. It's a terrific crash, ladies and gentlemen. The smoke and the flames now, and the frame is rising to the ground, not quite to the mooring mast. Oh, the humanity and all the passengers.
0: Oh, the humanity.
1: I did not know where that came from.
0: All right.
1: Thank you, yes.
0: Yeah.
2: Let's put it this way. When radio was first starting out, they were desperately looking for programming.
0: Apparently.
2: And in news, that was the equivalent of a space shuttle landing. Yeah. That was a big deal.
1: Right, and was there TV then?
2: No.
1: No, I mean,
0: there was video of this.
2: But yeah. Film.
1: Yeah, but people are gathered around their radio hearing this, the play-by-play.
0: Well, it killed 36 people. I didn't know that. Was it filled with passengers? I guess.
2: Zeppelins didn't carry that many, and a lot, believe it or not, if you watch the film, this thing was burning to the ground, and a lot of people that were on were able to just jump out.
0: Really?
2: Because it was that close to the ground.
0: How'd 36 die? Just on the ground?
2: Inside. No, that thing was a helium flame.
0: This guy's name.
2: And after that happened, they said, maybe we ought to rethink the flammable gas that we fill this thing with. I was going to do that radio throw.
0: But I was sick.
2: The other guy did. He did a good job. This is Dave and Jimmy.
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6: After rain showers end this morning, skies will stay mostly cloudy for a good portion of the day, with highs reaching the upper 50s. I'm Storm Team 4 meteorologist Brian Still on the morning zoo.
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2: 15 minutes ago, stopped by Pat Moynihan and Train.
0: Right.

0: WNCI and Train, which we dedicate to Jimmy.
1: Oh my gosh, Jimmy is
0: by
1: every day. He's getting worse. I think something's happening.
0: Dementia?
1: No, it's more like just throwing fire at everyone.
2: No, I am not.
1: Flamethrower.
0: You don't realize it, but you kind of do.
1: He's accusing people of using his toothbrush because he thought he left it in the bathroom, but he just found it.
0: Valuable news time.
1: Oh, my gosh. All right. Rain ends this morning, then cooler. High around 58. Election results from the primaries yesterday.
0: Everybody you thought would win.
1: The big names won. Yep.
0: Won.
1: Yep. About 20% of registered voters in Franklin County voted. The zoo was evacuated again yesterday.
2: Unbelievable.
1: Over another active shooter threat, and it was another swatting incident. This has been going on since the weekend at zoos across the country. Breeze Airways is adding a nonstop flight between Columbus and the Dominican Republic. Oh, when I read that, I just started to fantasize. And
2: let's go. Let's do a show.
1: Let's do it. Cavs lost game one of the East semis to Detroit.
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0: We call that the end of the ads. We do. Dave and Jimmy, happy Wednesday. Actual news in a moment. Later, are you smarter than the show? We'll take a caller. We'll go through some news, some celebrities, some trivia of all kinds. And if you can just beat one of us, just one of us, you get Olivia Rodrigo tickets. We'll ask you to call later. Hi, Kelsey.
1: Hello. President Trump insists a ceasefire is holding despite Iran firing missiles at U.S. Navy ships. And he's also pausing the operation to escort ships through the Strait of Hormuz, hoping that that will help things out. Gas prices reached a four-year high yesterday, averaging $4.52 a gallon. Moving on to the deadly outbreak on a luxury cruise ship, a rare strain of Hantavirus may have spread person to person, killing three people on the ship.
0: Can you even?
1: Oh my gosh. And this is passed through touching rodents feces. But now they're
16: cleaned up mice poop a million times.
1: I know.
0: Implying they're not on the ship.
1: No. It happened before they got on the ship. A Dutch couple got on the ship. They had it.
16: Oh, I got on the ship.
1: They died.
16: I saw Titanic. I know there's rats all over the ships.
1: No, there's not rats. And now a British doctor who stepped up to help these people out.
16: Right. He is dying. No.
1: He's really sick and he's been airlifted in serious condition. So they think that it's spreading person to person, which they didn't think would happen.
16: Through mouse poop.
1: Yeah, and this is
16: the
1: same.
16: It's the next COVID.
1: It's the same thing that killed Gene Hackman's wife.
0: Wait, let's get this right.
1: Oh, yeah.
0: Mouse poop infects a person.
1: Rat,
0: the person becomes virulent.
1: Handling
0: and
1: rodents,
0: respiratory or touching.
1: Yeah.
0: The human transmits the rate.
1: Right.
0: Okay.
1: Isn't that weird? And so everyone's trapped on this ship and they're terrified.
0: I mean, I'm thinking the main character of Ratatouille just going.
1: Right.
0: Medieval on a ship. Sorry.
1: Authorities did identify the suspect who opened fire on Secret Service agents near the National Mall in Washington. A 45-year-old Texas man. When they arrested him, he shouted, "Kill me, kill me, kill me," and "F the White House." Former NFL.
16: And they didn't kill him, right?
1: No, they did not.
16: That makes
1: he
16: me
1: is
16: happy.
1: Injured. Yeah. Former.
16: Don't give him what he wants. Yeah, he had a death wish. No, you're not getting a death wish. You're getting jail. Enjoy it.
1: Former NFL player and ex-boyfriend of Cardi B, Stefon Diggs, found not guilty of attacking his private chef. The jury quickly said that this person was just trying to extort him. It was his live-in female private chef.
0: Well, here's the court system.
1: Wouldn't it be nice to have a live-in private chef? Oh, my gosh.
16: It is pretty nice.
0: Wouldn't it be nice to play in the NFL?
1: Yeah. All of it would be nice. A Florida mom was arrested after she was caught on video attacking a 13-year-old player during a youth football game. So a fight breaks out on the field, and a mom of one of the players runs onto the field and starts kicking a 13-year-old. And it was all caught on video.
0: You can't do anything these days without getting recorded.
1: Exactly. Yes.
16: Yeah, the good old days are gone, Dave.
0: I would hope that because the risk of people seeing it, it would kind of calm our attitudes.
16: It's crazy. I saw the video a few times.
1: Oh, did you?
16: And obviously, it's crazy. I think when your kids are playing football, you are so... If you saw another kid bullying your kid the whole game or doing something, I wouldn't kick the kid. But I might run out there and grab him during the fight and say, listen, punk, I saw you hitting my kid the whole game. That would be brutal watching your kid. And I don't know what spurred
1: that. Who knows?
16: Yeah, but
1: you can't do that.
16: I think these parents are already out of control.
1: Yeah.
16: You put them in a test. And she was wearing a uniform of the team. What? It was weird. Yeah.
0: All right, on a lighter note, one of our favorite comedians, Joe Coy, has a new special out. So let me hit the button. Joe Coy on losing his car keys.
14: If I lost something, I lost it. Normal parents have. It's like, okay, did you lose something? Your keys? What was it in your pants? Well, what jeans? Were you wearing jeans? Well, let's look for those jeans. That's how you help, not my mom. If I'm looking under the couch, I guarantee my mom's right behind me like, oh, what? what's under the couch, Joseph? Is it your keys? Did you lose your keys again? Now I gotta ask my mom for help. That's the worst mistake I can make. Mom, I'm late for work. Do you know where my keys are? Joseph, did you just ask me where your keys are? Isn't that a stupid question? That is a stupid question, Joseph. Excuse me, person that does not drive my car. Do you know where my keys are? That is stupid, Joseph. Why don't you ask me where my keys are? I'll know the answer to that. Go ahead, Joseph, ask me. Come on, ask me right now. Mom, do you know where your keys are? Of course I do. Of course I do, Joseph. I know where my keys are all the time. You know why, Joseph? Because I put them in the same place that I always put my keys. I hang them over here, oh, on this wooden plaque that says keys.
0: Joe Coy, why not? This is Dave and Jimmy.
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0: I'm sorry, I'm hitting a button. It should be weather.
19: Scattered rain showers continue this morning across central Ohio, but will soon begin to taper off. Then skies stay mostly cloudy for a good portion of the day. Temperatures topping off in the upper 50s. Tonight, pretty chilly. Overnight lows falling into the lower 40s. I'm Storm Team 4 meteorologist Brian Still on the Morning Zoo.
0: It is 46. It is kind of surprising. Wet and cold. I did not expect for May 6th.

0: WNCI, that is Leon Thomas. If we're doing our job right, our information is a mix of local and national. So when we come back, it's celebrity news. But if you're looking for a special Mother's Day gift, Cameo is still out there featuring her favorite artist.
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21: Good morning. I'm Kelsey Webb, and here's what's happening on this Wednesday morning. Vivek Ramaswamy is set to face Dr. Amy Acton in the Ohio governor's race this fall. As expected, the businessman earned the Republican nomination, and Democrats chose Acton in the Ohio primary election yesterday. For U.S. Senate, Sherrod Brown is fighting for his seat back and will face Republican Senator John Husted in the general election. In local issues, Columbus voters passed a measure that would introduce police-free 911 options. A proposed school levy failed in Pickerington but passed for Jonathan Alder schools. About 20% of registered voters in Franklin County voted in the primaries. The Columbus Zoo was evacuated again yesterday over an active shooter threat and will increase security for the rest of the week. This comes after an evacuation Saturday over a similar threat. Several other zoos across the country got swatting calls this past weekend as well. Storm Team 4 meteorologist Brian Still says the rain ends this morning, then cloudy and cooler, up to 59 today. And that's what's happening on

0: after her.
1: Does he have $30 million to pay her lawyer fees?
0: I don't know.
1: You know what the budget was on the movie It Ends With Us? $25 million. Less than the lawyer fees for the stuff.
0: It's a really good movie, and it's really fascinating to watch after you know all of this. Like, especially when he is kind of creepy in the movie. And
1: that's his character, right?
0: Yeah, but it's weird that it came true in real life, you know?
1: Next month, perhaps. Personal items of Matthew Perry will go on auction. Mm-hmm. And they're having an estate auction. It includes his how can they do this? His SAG award from 1995? He doesn't have family that steps in since we're not selling his awards.
0: What are you going to do with the SAG award as his family?
1: Not sell it to some collector in Vegas.
0: I keep a few things and let everything else go.
2: As in most estate sales, the family gets to pick what they want and auction off what they don't.
1: His personal collection of artwork, 24 Friends scripts, which he kept, and they were signed by the cast.
0: Oh, my.
1: The family doesn't keep that.
0: They keep one, and they sell the rest and make money. Right?
1: No, I couldn't do that. I'd burn them before I sold them to Randos.
0: You're a collector. Yeah.
2: You're not Matthew Perry.
0: Right.
2: I mean, I'm sure you have a regional radio award of some sort.
1: Yeah.
0: You better put this all in your will, what you want done with your
1: memorabilia. No, you can throw all mine away.
0: Really?
1: Mine's not even worth selling.
0: All right.
1: It all says to Jimmy.
2: Okay. Dave and Jimmy, now music news. No. You're still looking for a Mother's Day gift. Cameo still exists. They partnered with dozens of musicians to create custom videos for your mom. 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NSYNC bandmates Chris Kirkpatrick will do it for $199. Lance Bass charges $299. Mark McGrath of Sugar Ray, $85. Lisa Loeb, $100. That's the least expensive of the bunch.
1: Yeah, what in the world are the NSYNC guys think they're doing? No one's going to pay you $200, Chris Kirkpatrick.
0: No.
1: I'd pay Mark McGrath $85.
0: Sure.
2: Okay, well, your time is your own.
0: And now you get to post it, so that's the big thing.
1: Yes, you're right.
0: You're paying for the post, basically.
1: No one wants Mark McGrath can't.
2: Next week's American Idol season finale is drawing out a lot of stars. Alicia Keys, Clay Aiken, Jason Mraz, Motley Crue, Nelly and Vogue, Shinedown, Tori Kelly, Blues Travelers, and Jim Blossoms.
1: It's a 90s tour reunion.
2: That's a hell of a lineup. Billie Eilish doesn't want plastic surgery. She wants you to know she's excited for her face to age. You know, Billie, that's a great concept until you step out of the shower and your face is aging and you go, sweet God, what the hell happened? Right.
1: Why can I not stand her? I cannot stand Billie Eilish.
0: Because
1: I don't care about your face aging.
0: She's a downer.
1: Yeah, she is.
0: Yeah, I mean, her music's a downer. She appears downery.
1: Everything she says.
0: What she wears.
2: Billie Eilish
0: is not positive.
1: No.
2: Is not.
0: That's okay.
2: Asking.
1: She's a hater.
2: Network time to address the nation. She was asked this question by people.
1: I know. She just hates everything and everybody.
0: In general, why do I hate her?
1: I don't know why I don't like her. She's never done anything to me.
0: No, she has not.
2: No, she hasn't.
1: But she always poops on everything. Everything, everybody.
2: Yeah. And this comes from a man.
1: You're getting Botox, screw
2: you. Man whose job is to... feces on everything.
1: Positive.
2: You're positive?
1: In real life,
2: if you're
1: positive,
2: we're in big trouble.
1: I know.
2: This guy's name is Chris Ullman. He is a member of the Whistling Hall of Fame. He's done this on The Tonight Show. He whistles the national anthem. His dream is to whistle the national anthem before an NFL game. He says the odds are high, but let's try it anyway.
1: No, not.
2: Would you accept this before an NFL game?
1: No.
2: Why not?
1: It's not music. He's whistling. No.
2: We've heard saxophonists and trumpets.
1: Yeah, those are instruments.
2: Trumpeteers.
1: Dude's whistling. I can whistle.
0: This is his instrument.
2: It does sound like Mayberry RFD.
1: Yes.
0: It's good.
1: They brought this guy in to whistle for George Bush.
2: He's in the Hall of Fame.
1: He whistled for the president.
0: I mean, he hits the notes perfectly.
1: Great. Terrific.
2: Thank you.
1: I'll play my armpit at the playoffs.
2: I would love that. Oh, would you please welcome? I'm sorry, I'm not as sweaty as I can. Let me warm this up. This is Dave and Jimmy.
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1: I don't think.
2: I think it's a gone tradition.
5: Scattered rain showers continue this morning across central Ohio, but will soon begin to taper off. Then skies stay mostly cloudy for a good

0: portion of the day. Temperatures topping off in the upper 50s. Tonight, pretty chilly. Overnight lows falling into the lower 40s. I'm Storm Team 4 meteorologist Brian Still on the Morning Zoo.
1: I was a bit surprised. 47 is quite cold and wet. Hi.
2: Hi. Election results. All the big names won. Vivek Ramaswamy, Amy Acton, going to go up head-to-head for the governor's race. Sherrod Brown for U.S. Senate, taking on John Husted. School levies failed in Pickerington and passed for Jonathan Alder.
1: You know, I do feel for the school levies that went down.
2: Oh, sure.
1: I understand why. I'm not here to second-guess the will of the people, but
2: we used to a lot of
1: cuts.
2: Costs.
1: Yeah. When it comes to that stuff.
2: About 20% of registered voters in Franklin County voted in the primaries.
1: Jimmy was right on this. A primary is such a low turnout, 20%.
2: Yeah.
1: That you could get some jacked up law through if you had the right, if you had the right base to come with you.
2: The Columbus Zoo was evacuated again yesterday over another active shooter threat. This is after Saturday's evacuation
3: over a similar threat.
2: Attention. It gives them satisfaction.
3: Why the zoo? I mean, no one's going to really fear for their life at the zoo unless a freaking lion gets out.
2: Yeah. I don't know. Moving on from schools to zoos. I don't know. The zoo will increase security for the rest of the week.
3: Can they trace the... Well, today's technology, it seems to me you could trace any phone call you get.
2: Eventually, yeah.
1: Give them time.
2: Yeah. A wrong-way crash that shut down 315 on Monday night near the OSU campus killed an assistant city prosecutor. So this story is crazy. A suspect walked up to a woman in Clintonville and said, "I need help. I have an injury." She drove him to Riverside Hospital, where he proceeded to say, "All right, get out of your car. I'm stealing it." Gets in the car and then goes the wrong way on 315, crashes head on with another car and kills this woman. No, he's in the hospital, seriously hurt.
3: And how weird that he goes to a hospital to carjack someone. The whole thing's weird, right?
2: Exactly, yeah.
3: That's right. I had a wrong way incident one time. Mm-hmm. I had a car coming at me.
2: Terrifying.
3: Same spot. Right before the hospital turn, I was going south and I see a car coming up.
2: Oh my gosh.
3: I know.
2: There's been a lot recently. I mean, definitely three recently.
3: My buddy's had three in the last year and a half where he's had cars going the wrong way when he's driving.
2: Jeez, that's terrifying.
3: It really was. I didn't know what to do.
2: Yeah.
3: I'm like, I'm going to pull over to the right, but what if this guy pulls over to his left? We're going to smack into each other.
2: Right. Columbus is ranked fourth on a list of cities with the best job opportunities due to the hiring rate here for people in their 20s. We're in the 94th percentile. We also ranked high in affordability, but not high in wages. This was done by a payroll company. Columbus came in at number four behind Birmingham, Tampa Bay, and San Jose. And Breeze Airways adding nonstop flights to Columbus in January to the Dominican Republic.
1: That'd for all nice. You fans.
2: Oh, I'd go in a second.
3: I would not go to Dominican Republic.
2: No, why not?
3: I don't know anything about it.
2: I'll go lay up.
3: Be scared.
2: Punta Cana, people love it.
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1: Dave and Jimmy, this is Rando News. This first one's a mind killer. And it's possible there are twins who grew together in the same womb, delivered within minutes of each other, but have different fathers. This happened a while ago, but the adult twins are now talking. They were both, this is kind of a slight on their mom. There's no other way to say it. She was impregnated by two different guys around the same time.
2: That is so weird.
1: And it kind of happened. It is possible, though. Quite rare. That must be weird. All right, now the best of late night from last night.
0: Airlines are pinching pennies on snacks, and everyday Americans are struggling to make ends meet, which means it's the perfect time for the Met Gala. The annual event when Americans come together to watch the richest people wear the most expensive clothes that make you say, what? That's crazy. The dress code this year was fashion is art, which is nice, but a little predictable. It's always fashion this and fashion that. Maybe just one year it could be something cool like big rig trucks.
3: Authorities in Florida arrested a Taco Bell employee last week after he allegedly fired a gun at a customer who filled a water cup with soda. Police are calling the man unstable, and Taco Bell is calling him employee of the month.
1: Colbert for the time being, Seth Meyers. This one for Kelsey, Jimmy, and Olivia. They all have back pain. There's a TikTok video, I don't know if it's viral or not, of a girl with back pain that claims if you bring two tennis balls and shove them in a sock, then throw it in your lumbar region when you're on a flight, that could help you with your back pain.
2: Interesting. I have a ball, a hard ball, that I put in my car and roll it around on my back while I drive.
4: I have two hard balls. I'm not sure if I need to go to the doctor or not.
1: And yet that was still funny. The most predictable comment you've been making. That was still funny. There's a new AI trend in China. Everything's going viral. Okay. What it is people are creating digital versions of their exes using old text, photos, and social media posts. So these AI clones can mimic how their former partners talked and acted.
13: Why?
1: I know. Why would you want that?
2: God.
1: Maybe she broke up with you or he broke up with you and you want to feel that again.
4: I get it from like 20 years ago. You have an ex from 20 years ago where there's no harsh feelings and you just want to...
2: No.
4: Of course, you probably have them on video now, right?
2: It's weird.
1: Just wait. Everything's going to be doable here eventually. And by eventually, I mean in the next year. A new survey asked Americans to name the top word that described the year so far. The number one answer was stressful, followed by challenging. With that in mind, here's your story. A 58-year-old woman in Washington State was arrested after driving down a sidewalk to chase after a kid on a bike. Thankfully, the kid was on a motorized bike and the car couldn't catch up. The child was not hurt. People say she was under the influences of something and then snapped. I don't know why you go after it.
2: Yeah, the kid did nothing to her. She was just drunk and going crazy.
1: The next story is going to make me think. According to a new study, chimps in the wild, might be better at predicting the weather than humans are. They found out that these apes just don't wait for the rain to start. They can sense that the storm is coming. They prepare their beds or shelters hours in advance.
4: Whoa, a lot of animals know it's coming. It's
2: weird. Oh, yeah, my dog always did. Rosie, yeah.
1: And they pay even more attention if it's going to be cold or wet. The chimpanzees build thicker, deeper nests and pull taller trees in to stay dry.
4: That sounds nice, building a little nest when you know the rain's coming.
1: Local TV stations may start eliminating their weathermen and just employing chips.
4: Oh, that'd be beautiful.
1: And as much as I'm smiling as I say this, I wouldn't put it past them.
2: Nope.
1: Here's tonight's weather chip. Tell me you wouldn't
2: that
1: tune
2: would
1: in.
2: Increase the ratings. Local news. Yes, exactly.
1: If they were featuring weather chip. Big spending on mom. Let's see. We're looking at about $38 billion society this year. That's about $286 per person on mom. And it's Wednesday. So, it's Wednesday.
4: What's Mother's Day?
2: Sunday.
1: You should probably, if she's not across the street, start making moves.
2: I made a card. That's it.
4: Nice.
2: But so heartfelt.
4: What do you think your mom wants?
2: A card. Yes, exactly.
1: Just to be seen. I think a phone call's enough, though.
2: Being thanked for giving up your life for me, basically. I mean, I know it's their choice when you have
1: a
2: kid.
1: No woman in the world knows they're giving up their life when you're doing
2: it. No, but then you do it. Yeah, I know. But before you do it, you have no idea that your life will be gone and erased and your sole purpose will
4: be... You know every day you're giving up your life.
2: I know, exactly.
4: Well, I never you know.
2: My life is gone. I'm a shell. I'm just a shell here.
4: It's not going unnoticed with you.
1: Did you know Texas A&M University offers a class, a legitimate one, on Texas barbecue that teaches the history of barbecuing?
4: Of course it does.
1: Cooking methodology, flavors and seasonings, and different types of barbecue. Not to mention a unit on Thanksgiving turkeys. So, I mean, you want to get that. You got electives. It's a real course. This is Dave and Jimmy.
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7: After rain showers end this morning, skies will stay mostly cloudy for a good portion of the day, with highs reaching the upper 50s. I'm Storm Team 4 meteorologist Brian Still on the morning zoo.
1: Hang on, everybody. I'm trying to do something. We can hear you. I hope you're not saying anything.
2: No, I was just talking about a picture. No.
1: Okay.
4: Yeah. Picture I found on the internet.
1: Picture I found on the internet?
4: I found one.
1: I found a picture.

0: WNCI, Ray. Where the hell is my husband? Well, maybe, Ray. You have a jackhole for a husband, and maybe you're doing yourself a favor. Let him be.
1: Earlier crash cleared. Eastbound Morse at Westerville. Wrecker took that last car out of the way. 70 east heavier from the west outer belt, trying to get on to 670 into that construction. 161 eastbound heavy off of Hamilton Road. A disabled semi, right berm, 23 north at 762, slowing things down a bit. I'm Johnny Hill from the Total Traffic Center.
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3: Good morning. I'm Kelsey Webb, and here's what's happening on this Wednesday morning. Vivek Ramaswamy is set to face Dr. Amy Acton in the Ohio governor's race this fall. As expected, the businessman earned the Republican nomination, and Democrats chose Acton in the Ohio primary election yesterday. For U.S. Senate, Sherrod Brown is fighting for his seat back and will face Republican Senator John Husted in the general election. In local issues, Columbus voters passed a measure that would introduce police-free 911 options. A proposed school levy failed in Pickerington but passed for Jonathan Alder schools. About 20% of registered voters in Franklin County voted in the primaries. The Columbus Zoo was evacuated again yesterday over an active shooter threat and will increase security for the rest of the week. This comes after an evacuation Saturday over a similar threat. Several other zoos across the country got swatting calls this past weekend as well. Storm Team 4 meteorologist Brian Still says the rain ends this morning, then cloudy and cooler up to 59 today. And that's what's happening on this Wednesday morning. I'm Kelsey Webb on WNCI.
0: Dave and Jimmy, happy Wednesday. This is Dave Kalin, Jimmy Jam, and Kelsey Webb. We were once famous radio disc jockeys, but that was a while ago. Now we're just here for the HMO. All right, celebrity news now. And then at the end of this, we're going to solicit for a game called Are You Smarter Than the Show? All you have to do in a trivia game is beat one of us, which isn't that hard. I am raising the bar a bit today. None of you will sweep. There will be one or two. You just won't. But that's for Olivia Rodrigo tickets in a couple minutes. Now, Jimmy Jam and whatever we do.
4: Kim Kardashian tells Time Magazine that her confidence is broken after failing her last bar exam, and she will not take another one for a couple years.
3: Give it up. Is this recent news
0: that she failed a bar?
3: No.
4: Yeah.
0: Or is she talking about her last attempt?
4: November she failed.
0: Yeah. Okay.
4: All right. Well, fairly recent. Anyway, so she said she's taking a break from lawyering for now.
0: Does that give me confidence in the legal system in a bizarre way?
4: Yeah, me too.
0: It does.
4: Yeah, me too. My niece passed.
0: I really don't think that's a celebrity job.
4: I cannot get over, and I didn't know the stats, and I still don't remember them now to give them to you, but until I talk to my niece, the amount of people that fail is astounding. Mm-hmm. I mean, she's really smart. And she was crapping her pants. She thought, sure, she failed after she took it.
5: Oh, how scary.
0: Now, she's allowed to be she has advocated for releases of prisoners.
4: She's really into
0: that. No, I mean Kim Kardashian. Oh. And if she wants to pursue that, great.
5: Yeah, she's been here in Columbus doing it.
4: She says she might try next February. Yeah.
0: All right.
4: But she's taking a year off of taking it.
5: Well, good. I mean, she wants to be like her dad, following his footsteps.
4: Well, you're not your dad. Your dad didn't hose Ray J and let the whole world see it to get famous.
5: Your dad got OJ off. Not Ray J, OJ.
4: You got Ray J. Your dad got OJ off.
5: Oh, my God.
0: Thank you for putting that together.
4: Here's the musical guest that will be on American Idol on the finale next week.
6: Blues Traveler, Brad Paisley, Cameron Whitcomb, Clay Aiken, En Vogue, Jen Blossoms, Jason Mraz, Leanne Womack, Nelly, Shine Down, Tori Kelly, and Motley Crue.
5: How long is that show going to be?
4: And how do they get Gin Blossoms?
5: Shut up.
4: How are they available?
0: Actually, for a finale, I think that's kind of cool.
5: Sounds awesome.
4: Did I tell you about what Ryan Seacrest is wearing?
5: No.
4: So the last episode had Paula Abdul and Randy Jackson on it.
5: Mm-hmm.
4: I didn't catch why, but Ryan Seacrest was wearing a silver shirt. Like if you went to Costume Holiday House or Amazon and you bought a 70s disco shirt, real cheap looking, super shiny shirt.
0: Yeah.
4: He was wearing that. And at one point, I don't know the joke that got it there, but a guy just turned the TV on. He's got his shirt unbuttoned down almost to his belly button. And he's showing his entire chest. Yeah. And it's totally waxed or laser hair removed. And it looks great for his age.
0: That's what I'm saying.
5: I mean, he wouldn't do it unless there was something.
4: It looked amazing, and it was embarrassing. It was so embarrassed for him. And then at the end of the segment, he goes, I got to button these up. My mom's watching. So there was some joke about him having it unbuttoned. But he did. He was out, had it unbuttoned for 5 minutes.
0: Listen, I don't know the guy, but something tells me he was someone was ribbing him, and he just went with it.
4: Still,
0: I don't think he stood backstage ready for it. And said, what
4: oh
0: if
4: no
0: I
4: no no!
0: This?
4: He knew it was coming. Yeah. He was ready for it because he was ripped and in shape, and it was totally. But it was embarrassing. He's like, we know you want to show this off, Ryan.
5: Yeah. Instead, you should just go for a jog in L.A. and have the paparazzi
4: will get
5: take
4: you.
5: A photo.
4: It was really embarrassing.
5: Yeah.
4: He looked good, though.
5: I mean, I'm sure he wants to show off his hard work, and
4: he's still single, I think.
5: Did Ozempic too, right? I mean, we think
4: it looks like it. His face looks like
5: so
4: it.
5: So then you get super cut up.
4: You don't get cut up doing Ozempic. You get skinny.
5: Well,
4: your muscles show more.
5: If you're already a workout person and you have a ton of muscle, they're going to show so much more.
4: Funny thing is, I'm losing muscle by the day on
5: Mount Jero. Yeah,
4: but.
5: You gotta lift weights while you're on it.
4: No, I look so much stronger.
5: Oh, yeah.
4: Without my shirt on.
5: Oh, yeah.
4: I can see my muscles for the first time.
5: If I gain 10 pounds, you cannot see my arm muscles. If I lose 10...
4: I don't see any.
5: Shut up! Oh, if I lose 10 pounds, my arms are, like, cut up.
4: Mine, I look in the mirror, and I'm like, I only lift, like, once a week.
5: Right.
4: And I'm like, I look strong.
5: Wow.
4: Why?
0: Is that a new revelation for you?
4: That I have muscles?
0: Yeah.
4: I know, I had them, I never saw
5: them. Yeah.
0: All right.
4: Blackpink... took an undocumented, unsanctioned photo in the bathroom at the Met Gala. You're not allowed to have phones in there.
0: Oh, really?
4: And they took a selfie and released it.
0: Oh, it's Blackpink. Okay, fine.
4: Also in the background of the ladies' room was Margot Robbie, Gracie Abrams, but Huntrix was in there.
5: Everybody.
4: Yeah, looking at them. I'm sure adjusting their outfits and stuff.
5: Trying to pee with those dresses on.
4: Yeah, and here's these girls taking a picture.
5: Yeah.
4: Yeah, whatever.
5: Yeah.
4: Speaking of the Met Gala, I give Timothée Chalamet credit. He didn't go to the Met Gala, and he skipped it to go to New York Knicks game. That's kind of cool.
0: Like your team.
4: Was Kylie there?
5: Yep.
4: Good, even
5: All
4: better.
5: All of them were there.
4: Even better. You go to the Met Gala, I'm going to a basketball game. I tried to watch, what's the ping pong movie? What is it?
5: Marty Supreme.
4: Marty Supreme. Mm-hmm. Can't do it.
5: No? Not good?
4: Twice I've turned it on. It's on HBO now, and... I'll watch literally a minute of it. I'm like, this is horrible. I had someone tell me, you'll like it. You got to watch it. No, it's terrible.
5: Really?
4: Well, the part, maybe I got to watch from the beginning. Have you seen it? You see it, Olivia? Grab the mic.
7: Yes, I saw it on Christmas Day.
4: Was it any good?
7: I liked it a lot.
4: Really?
7: Yes.
4: It seems boring to me. Like a lot of talking. Where's the ping pong playing?
7: No, it gets into it a little bit.
4: Do they play ping pong?
7: Yes.
4: Well, I'd like to see that part.
5: Well, start from the beginning.
4: I'm going to have to.
5: Gosh.
4: I mean, Forrest Gump plays ping pong. Why can't Marty Supreme?
0: Your movie reviews are based on jumping in two-thirds to a movie and wondering why you don't understand it.
5: You'd be ping pong now.
4: You'd be surprised at how many movies I pop into 11:30 at night when I'm going to sleep, and they hook me in because they're good, even though you're halfway through.
5: Good.
4: Here's Billie Eilish. This is what a stupid 25-year-old says about aging in her body. All right? When you're young and dumb, you say things like this.
8: I am so excited to age, and I'm so excited for my face to age and my body to age and not change it, you know? And I want my kids to look at me and have my face look like their face.
4: No, you don't. You don't.
5: Okay, fine.
4: So when you say when you're 25 and you can't imagine
5: your
4: body going to hell.
5: You can say, I don't ever want to have plastic surgery. I'm going to age, you know, naturally. But don't say you're excited about
4: it. I'm excited for my face to get wrinkles and get old. No, you're stupid. And I'd like to know who's interviewing.
0: She was asked. She didn't say, hey, I'm going to open this interview with a grand statement.
5: But she said, I'm excited.
4: I'm excited to get old and have my body turn to flab. Well, that's great, Billy.
0: Now
4: I would have said, what the hell are you talking about?
5: Oh, my God.
4: You stupid 25-year-old. Call me in 20 years when you're saggy, and I want to hear you say it.
0: Excuse me, Mr. Senator. The chair asks you to yield.
4: Go ahead, buddy. We got something bigger.
0: Now, Olivia Rodrigo tickets. But you got to be smarter than the show. In other words, we're going to give you trivia, and if you can outdo Jimmy or Kelsey, you win these things. I'm trying to gear this to a smart person. So if you're a Billie Eilish, if you're an Olivia Rodrigo fan, and you're caller 30, You got a shot at this. Caller 30 at 821-WNCI, which is 821-9624. Good luck. We want you to win. This is Dave and Jimmy.
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10: Scattered rain showers continue this morning across central Ohio, but will soon begin to taper off. Then skies stay mostly cloudy for a good portion of the day. Temperatures topping off in the upper 50s. Tonight, pretty chilly. Overnight lows falling into the lower 40s. I'm stumped.
0: Yes, you are. I'm sorry, I blanked him out. It's chilly and 46. Hi,
5: so the zoo had another evacuation yesterday over an active shooter threat. This happened on Saturday, and they had to evacuate 3,000 people and workers. But this is all part, they think, of a string of swatting calls across the country to zoos.
4: Those poor chimps. They're getting in and out. Are we in or are we out today? Oh, God.
5: What if they had to evacuate the animals?
0: Zoo's in a no-win. If they don't shut down, something happens.
5: Now they have to increase security.
4: How many did they evacuate yesterday?
5: I don't know. Sorry.
4: You know, I will say this. When it happened Saturday, they interviewed somebody from the zoo, and he's like, we weren't worried.
5: Yeah.
4: Because everyone that comes through goes through a security check.
5: Right.
4: We knew there was nothing in here. You got to follow your protocol.
5: Yeah.
4: But we knew there was going to be nothing in the zoo.
5: Yeah.
4: I would have no fear at all in going to the zoo. No. None.
5: Yeah, I mean, you have to go through a scanner and make sure that you don't have a weapon, so.
4: Who's going to blow up the zoo? That's the dumbest thing ever.
5: I know. Election results.
4: If they think that causes terror, that's not. It's some 14-year-old kid in his basement.
5: Probably.
4: I don't think it's like ISIS.
5: No.
4: We're going to scare them from going to the zoo. Yes.
5: Big names won yesterday in Ohio's primary election. Vivek Ramaswamy and Amy Acton.
4: The hair won.
5: The governor's race.
4: He has better hair than her.
5: Yeah. She has good hair.
4: He has better hair than everybody.
5: Yeah.
4: The coiffed.
0: Well, there you go.
4: He's going to try to ride that wave of hair.
0: Forget the November elections. We have a winner.
4: You know what I was thinking, though, after I saw he won last night? I'm like, do you know what a killer ticket would be for him?
5: What?
4: If he went and begged Jim Tressel to stay on
5: as
4: lieutenant governor.
5: What?
4: I mean, you don't...
0: I mean, no diss to Vivek fans.
5: Mm-hmm.
0: Tressel could have done it himself. If Tressel said...
4: He might
0: said,
4: not have won. I'm not sure.
0: Are you kidding me?
4: Vivek's got Trump behind him, man. Yeah. It's hard to win that.
0: Trussell's got a national championship.
4: I know.
0: You know where you live.
4: I'm just saying...
0: With the exception of, he effed up once at a press conference. With the exception of that, he is totally in the Mike DeWine lane.
4: I'm telling you, man, those two together, I don't know you'd have better name recognition ever on a ticket.
5: That sounds pretty.
4: They could
5: pretty
4: almost
5: amazing.
4: Win the presidency.
5: Also, Breeze Airways is launching a new nonstop route from John Glenn to Punta Cana in the Dominican Republic. That starts in January. Columbus ranked fourth on a list of cities with the best job opportunities. Our hiring rate is in the 94th percentile right now for people in their 20s.
0: We just don't pay a lot.
4: Wow.
0: Got a lot
5: of
0: opportunities.
5: Pay a lot. Yeah.
0: We just don't
5: wages
0: pay a lot.
5: Wages, we didn't rank high in wages. Cavs lost game one of the East semis to Detroit.
4: Went on like an 11-0 run, tied the game with like 3 minutes to go. Got the ball, had a chance to take the lead. Missed it. Mm-hmm. They come down, break their 11-0, the streak ends, and that's it. Pistons start scoring. I knew it, too. Teams I like always can get there but not get over the hump.
5: Hmm.
4: Good game, though.
5: Game two is tomorrow. You're welcome.
0: Hey, we got to play you. Yell, yeah. What's her name?
5: What's the name?
0: Corey's going to play. So Corey's going to take on Jimmy and Kelsey. If she can just be one stitch smarter than the show, she gets Olivia Rodriguez.
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0: do care.
1: Scattered rain showers continue this morning across central Ohio, but will soon begin to taper off. Then skies stay mostly cloudy for a good portion of the day. Temperatures topping off in the upper 50s. Tonight, pretty chilly. Overnight lows falling into the lower 40s. I'm Storm Team 4 meteorologist Brian Still on the Morning Zoo.
0: It's not like I want summer right now, but wet and 46 was not on my bingo card. Dave and Jimmy. This music says trivia game. This is Dave Kalin, Jimmy Jam, Kelsey Webb, and hello, Corey.
2: Hello.
0: The game is, are you smarter than the show? All you have to do is beat Jimmy and Kelsey in trivia. Say hi, you two.
3: Hi, Corey.
4: Hi, Corey. How are you?
2: Hi, I'm doing well.
4: Where do you work?
2: I am a teacher.
3: A teacher?
0: Yes.
4: Oh, no. What grade?
5: That's what I wanted.
3: What grade, Corey?
2: I teach third grade.
4: We can beat her.
0: Okay,
3: third grade teacher. Yeah, we'll beat her.
4: Yeah.
0: Leave.
3: All right, we're leaving, Corey.
4: Bye. Good luck.
0: Corey, I'm going to ask you some questions.
2: Don't lose.
0: All you have to do is be one question better than Jimmy or Kelsey. Now, many of these are so difficult, I don't expect you to get them. Are you ready?
2: Yes.
0: Who won the Kentucky Derby?
2: Oh, no. I don't know.
0: It's all right. I don't expect any of them to know. Actor Barry Keoghan has denied cheating on his ex, the very famous singer who?
2: I have no idea.
0: Corey. you're going down in a heap of flames.
2: Yes,
0: in London, a couple days ago, two athletes in the same competition broke a human major barrier in sports. What was it?
2: Runners? I don't know.
0: You're close. I'll give you one last chance. Running what?
2: Marathon.
0: Okay. That's a gift. You just got a mulligan. They broke a two-hour marathon. John Ternus has been named as the new Apple CEO. He will replace the old one. Who is he?
2: I'm really not. I don't know. I'm really bad at this.
0: We're just going to hang up. No. I'll give you a chance. Okay, according to NBC News, they actually did this research. Since the start of the Iran war, gas prices in Franklin County have increased $2 a gallon to what average price? And I'll give you a little leeway. What's the average price of gas in Franklin County?
2: $4.99.
0: You know, that's a 10 cent. I'll give that one. You get it's $4.90.
2: Okay.
0: And finally, this song was released in January of 2021 by Geffen Records as the lead single, a single from her debut album, Sour. What is it?
2: Who was the singer? Sorry.
0: It's the lead single from her debut album. It has a lot to do with the reason you're calling.
2: Okay, Olivia Rodrigo.
0: Okay. Thank you. Stay there. Can you bring one in? We're going late on this. Oh, gosh. Okay. Yeah, you first. It does not matter. Because we're going to call this the Corey is not going to win game.
4: Aw, Corey, what happened?
0: Just wasn't going to happen.
4: We all have
2: don't
4: a bad
2: know my
4: day.
2: Trivia.
4: Okay, right. I hate trivia.
0: Corey, I'm going to give her the same questions. You don't say anything, okay?
4: Okay, here we go.
0: Kelsey, here we go. Mm. Who won the Kentucky Derby?
4: Oh, a horse.
0: Technically, you're right.
4: I forgot the name.
0: Doesn't matter. Actor Barry Keoghan has denied cheating on a very famous girl.
4: Sabrina Carpenter.
0: That is true. On Sunday in London, two athletes in the same competition both broke a major human sports barrier. What was it?
4: The marathon. Okay. The full marathon.
0: Yeah.
4: Yeah.
0: Okay. John Ternus has been named the new CEO of Apple. He's replacing the old dude. Who was he?
4: Tim Cook.
0: Yeah. Okay, one more and this is all over. According to NBC News, since the start of the Iran war, gas prices in Franklin County have increased $2 a gallon. So I'll give you a little swing. What's the average price of price per gallon right now?
4: $4.52.
0: $4.90. according to NBC News.
5: Average? You do not get that. I thought that, okay.
0: This song was released in January of 2021 by Geffen Records as the lead single from her debut album, Sour. Who is it and what is it?
4: Olivia Rodrigo, Driver's License.
0: Yeah, and that's it.
4: Yeah, what?
0: No, we got to give Jimmy his due. We got to give Jimmy. Bring him in. Yeah.
4: I bet he gets the horse.
0: If somehow Jimmy, if you have a hammer, bang your cranium with it.
3: Did you do good?
4: I did okay.
3: Did you beat her?
4: Yeah. Apparently.
0: It's on you. Hmm. You got to beat her.
3: Not to beat Corey?
0: Yeah. If you want to win. If you don't, lay down your arms and play stupid.
3: So Corey beat Kelsey.
0: Yes. No. Kelsey beat Corey.
3: Okay. Then it's over.
4: Then it's over.
0: No, if you're dumb.
3: Oh, then she just says beat one of us. You're right.
4: Oh,
3: right.
4: Yeah.
0: You're making Jeopardy.
3: Go ahead.
0: Jeopardy very hard for Ken Jennings.
4: Sorry.
0: Okay?
3: Yeah, go ahead.
4: Yeah.
0: Who won the Kentucky Derby?
3: A horse.
4: That's what I said.
0: Technically right.
3: Something not surrender.
0: Right. No, Golden Tempo.
3: No.
0: Golden Tempo was a 23-1 long shot. That's why it was a famous thing. Actor Barry Keoghan has denied cheating on a once famous girlfriend.
3: Sabini.
4: Mm-hmm.
0: That is not right.
4: Who is Sabrina Carpenter?
3: Sabini Carpenter.
0: Now, I'm going to mark you
3: Sabrina
0: down.
3: Carpenter. Okay. Give me credit
4: Please,
3: for it.
4: Come on.
0: On Sunday in London, two athletes in the same competition both broke a major human barrier in sports. What was it?
3: They both ran a marathon in under 2 hours.
0: Yeah.
4: Oh, I was supposed to say that part. I knew that.
0: John Ternus is his name. He's been named the new head of Apple. He's going to replace the old dude. Who's the old dude?
3: Head of Apple, who's stepping down. Oh, God, I can't remember. Give me the first name.
0: No!
3: Head of Apple, I can't remember.
0: Okay, Tim Cook.
4: Mm-hmm.
3: Did you get that
0: There's
3: one?
0: There's a chance. There's a chance here. Hmm. According to NBC News and AAA, I didn't make this up. Since the start of the Iran war, gas prices in Franklin County have increased $2 a gallon. I'll give you a little swing on this plus or minus. But what's the average price per gallon in Franklin County right now?
3: I'd say the average price is $4.15.
0: It's $4.90. According to AAA,
3: so I was
0: at
3: within $2, right?
4: No,
0: that's not as much. Wait,
4: no,
0: you know,
3: did you get $4.90?
4: No, I said $4.52.
3: Yeah.
0: Guess what?
3: She won.
0: She will win if you don't get this.
4: Uh-oh.
3: Okay.
0: If you get, wait a minute. No, it's over.
3: She beat me.
0: Yeah, she beat you. She got three. You can only get two based on the last one. It's over.
3: No, I got the marathon and I got the first question.
4: No, you didn't get the horse.
0: You didn't get the horse.
3: I didn't get the horse. I got the marathon.
4: And Sabrina.
3: Sabrina
4: so you
3: Carpenter.
4: Got two.
3: I got two.
4: Oh.
0: All right, here's your final question. Crap. It's hard to be Ken Jennings, point scorer, and like a question maker upper. Your final question.
3: So she wins if I miss this.
0: Yes.
4: Right.
3: Okay.
0: Actually, if you get it, I'm declaring a tie. This song was released in January of 2021 by Geffen Records as the lead single from a debut studio album called Sour. Who is title and artist?
3: Rolling Stones.
0: Final answer, you moron.
3: Olivia Rodrigo.
0: Yes.
3: Mm-hmm. Give it to her. Give it to her. Send her to see Olivia.
4: Go, Corey. We love you.
6: You're so amazing.
4: Yes, we are amazing.
6: So I appreciate it so much.
3: Yeah, you're a teacher.
4: Jimmy
3: you deserve
4: amazing.
3: It.
4: Jimmy,
6: oh, I appreciate
4: amazing.
6: It. I'm playing for my daughter. She's 17, graduating, and she's going to freak.
3: Oh, good. Oh, good, good, good.
6: Yeah.
0: Hang on a second. We'll give you some Olivia Rodrigo tickets.
4: Woo.
0: That was embarrassing
3: we did
0: for
3: terrible.
0: All everyone.
4: Yeah. We are
3: How did I not get Tim Cook?
4: I know, seriously. Come on.
0: Easy. It's not necessarily on the tip of everyone's
3: tongue.
0: Yeah,
3: I know. I knew that one.
0: And I knew no one would get the Kentucky Derby.
4: Yeah.
3: Did Corey get it?
0: No.
4: And my husband talked about that stupid horse over the weekend.
0: Golden Tempo?
4: Yeah.
0: Okay.
3: Well, I saw it. I watched videos of it. Yeah. The name didn't stick with me.
0: Olivia wins. We move on in life. This is WNC.
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23: Good morning. I'm Kelsey Webb, and here's what's happening on this Wednesday morning. Vivek Ramaswamy is set to face Dr. Amy Acton in the Ohio governor's race this fall. As expected, the businessman earned the Republican nomination, and Democrats chose Acton in the Ohio primary election yesterday. For U.S. Senate, Sherrod Brown is fighting for his seat back and will face Republican Senator John Husted in the general election. In local issues, Columbus voters passed a measure that would introduce police-free 911 options. A proposed school levy failed in Pickerington but passed for Jonathan Alder schools. About 20% of registered voters in Franklin County voted in the primaries. The Columbus Zoo was evacuated again yesterday over an active shooter threat and will increase security for the rest of the week. This comes after an evacuation

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1: Really?
0: 10 to 12 high-profile dating maneuvers. That'll be the next trivia. Now, Jimmy Jam and whatever we got.
2: All right. Well, we have new music from the Rolling Stones. Do we care about that? They're going to be on Jimmy Fallon three nights in a row this week.
0: Whoa. We'll see what they sound like. Yeah.
2: Sound like Coldplay.

0: love to see them get a hit. Have a hit, wouldn't you?
1: Yeah.
2: Before one of them goes.
0: Oh, one of them went. The drummer's gone. Yeah, well, yeah.
2: Technically.
0: But anyway, the drummer, he's on that album. Charlie Watts played on that album. Wow. Yeah, so which is cool, too. Also, the album will feature Paul McCartney, Steve Winwood, Robert Smith from The Cure.
2: Yeah. Pretty cool. Rolling Stones.
1: Yeah.
2: Vivek Ramaswamy.
0: Yeah. So anyway, it comes out July 10th. They've released two singles so far. That was one of them. I'm shocked when I heard...
1: Yeah.
0: Mixed Moist right there.
1: Yeah.
0: Pretty good. Kim Kardashian.
1: No jowls.
0: No. Kim Kardashian said she's done taking the bar. She's going to take a year off of studying for law. Yeah. She knows a loser when she sees it. I like this. There's a singer in Japan. Japan are weird. They're weirdos over there.
1: What?
0: I'm telling you, when I was there, it was the weirdest place I've ever been in my life.
1: My aunt just went and she said it was the most lovely, kindest culture.
0: They're kind people.
1: And she loved it.
0: Good for her.
1: Love being there.
0: I mean, you go into a, back then, department stores when they existed. And you go into the public restrooms.
1: Yeah.
0: And there's a hole in the floor.
1: Yeah, that's how you're supposed to go,
0: You squat over the hole in the floor, and you can see whatever the last person left hitting the hole. It was disgusting. When the lights were, like, you'd be at the smallest little crosswalk in the world, and if the light was red, they would all stand there and obey and wait for it. You know what I mean? Wait for the, if the don't walk light was going. Yeah. And that was nice.
1: Yeah.
0: But then they had these weird sex clubs everywhere.
1: Wow.
0: And we tried to go into one.
2: Turn it around there.
0: What?
2: Yeah, from a Japanese point of view, I'm sure they look at the United States sometimes and go, what the hell's
0: we're not as weird sexually as they are. I mean, they have these sex clubs that the businessmen go to after work before they go home to their families. And we went to one which was next to our hotel, and you literally, like a movie, you saw a little thing moving, you just saw an eyeball in there looking at you. You knock on the door, say, hey, we'd like to come in. The eyeball saw you, then it went back, and no one ever answers the door.
1: Really?
0: It was just weird. And then there was a camera in my shower.
1: Well,
0: that turned me on. But that was the only thing.
1: It didn't turn the person on who was watching.
2: Were we just sex traffic?
0: They do it everywhere. Anyway, there's a singer in Japan.
2: Is somewhere? Okay, yes. Good.
0: Singer in Japan called Harita Matsumoto. And she does her shows in small venues mostly. She hasn't broke out big time yet. And after the shows are done, her fans line up and she allows them to sniff her armpits. Yeah. Japan's not weird.
2: I mean, there's fetish wherever you go.
1: Huh.
2: I can't think of an American equivalent other than Benny Blanco. He's got dirty feet.
1: Right.
0: Isn't that weird?
2: That's okay. Yeah,
1: okay, that's
2: weird.
1: Really weird.
2: Okay, it's weird.
0: I could see Kelsey enjoying it, but she'd be the only one.
1: Yeah, I'd sniff. I'd sniff anyone's armpit.
0: I know you would.
1: I don't care. I mean, it wouldn't turn me on.
2: You're not helping.
0: Just telling you.
2: This is Dave and Jimmy.
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2: Bad segue, but I already had this in the barrel. How about American girls? They're clean. 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

0: WNCI, Harry Styles. A lot of his music really is background, but it's pleasing. My daughter says lo-fi. That's American Girls from Harry Styles. What am I looking at here?
1: Daughter's right.
0: What do you
1: mean? That's lo-fi.
0: Today, a high of only 59. Don't worry, spring's coming.
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12: My mother-in-law spent years sabotaging our relationship until karma made her pay for it.
13: All right, Sophia, tell me how bad it really gets.
12: She faked a medical emergency, filed a kidnapping report at her son-in-law's police station, threw a rock at his patrol car, and still showed up to Christmas dinner.
13: No way. The son-in-law's a cop?
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0: That's why I play that stupid sound.
27: Scattered rain showers continue this morning across central Ohio, but will soon begin to taper off. Then skies stay mostly cloudy for a good portion of the day. Temperatures topping off in the upper 50s. Tonight, pretty chilly. Overnight lows falling into the lower 40s. I'm Storm Team 4 meteorologist Brian Still on the Morning Zoo.
0: What am I doing? Food porn here in a moment. Free Gas Friday, we found out officially, is back Friday. Dave and Jimmy. This is Dave Kalin, Jimmy Jam, and Kelsey Webb with food porn. Oh, yeah. Look at it. Yeah. I mean, who doesn't eat? We all have a dog in this fight. Well, except for the Olsen twins. But people do eat, so these are all stories about you. Our craving for food peaks about what time? What do you think? When you're maximum hungry.
28: Lunch-ish, so noon one.
0: A survey asked 5,000 Americans, 3:42 p.m.
28: What?
29: Really?
28: But when you can't eat. You're waiting for dinner at that point. You can't eat.
0: We're looking at a conventional 9 to 5 life. We're a little earlier.
28: No, but no one eats at 3:45.
29: Right.
0: Okay.
28: You've already had lunch. You're waiting for dinner.
29: Right.
0: New viral trend, fart salad. 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There's a downside. You're going to be tooting like nobody's business at the end of it, but that's...
29: So you'll be regular.
0: Trend. 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
28: Okay.
0: Number 6, Michelob Ultra.
28: That's my beer.
0: The current sales leader finished dead last, so I guess they did it out of
28: Is that the sales leader, Mick Ultra?
0: Mm-hmm.
28: It's the best.
0: Busch Light at 5.
29: People hate that and call you a wuss for drinking
28: No, that's
29: it.
28: What the fat guys who drink the dark beer.
0: How you drink IPAs. That? That's water.
29: Okay.
0: Well, so you get just kerosene.
29: And then you say, that's an IPA. You're fat.
28: Yeah.
29: Okay.
28: So you're fat and you got a beard and you're our boss. He's not fat, but if I drink Mick Ultra in front of him.
29: We only call him Food Dumpster as a nickname.
28: Well, he's lost weight.
29: Oh, okay.
28: Damn it.
0: Okay, anyway, at number 4, Natty Light. Whoa. Coors Light at 3, Bud Light at 2. Number 1, the undisputed winner going away, Miller Light. I don't know what that means.
28: I know somebody that will not do anything but Miller Light.
29: Really?
28: I like Coors Light.
29: Yeah, my husband drinks Coors Original.
0: I mean, once you're reaching
29: He's fat.
28: Is he fat? I haven't seen him in a while.
0: You're reaching for a light beer, you're not going to get exploding taste. Tell him to go to
28: Coors Light.
29: But my husband spoke at a city council meeting recently, and it's on, video.
28: Yeah.
29: And he has a dress shirt on, and his pants are, like, tighter, and...
28: He's got hanging out a little.
29: He's like, I look so fat.
28: Go to Coors Light.
29: I know. I'll tell him.
28: And the Coors Light, do you see the mountains on there?
29: Yeah.
28: And when it's cold, they're blue.
29: Oh, yeah, that's fun.
28: That's the fun part.
29: I would like that, yeah.
0: That's the fun part. Yeah. Okay. Hey, the Chick-fil-A bandit has been arrested. Listen to this. A 23-year-old Chick-fil-A employee in Texas named Keyshawn Jones, if you really want to know, has been arrested after a really bizarre scheme involving mac and cheese he was doing in November. He was seen on security footage sneaking back behind the counter in an actual Chick-fil-A, ringing up about 800 mac and cheese tray orders, then refunding them to his own personal cell for about $80,000.
28: Whoa.
29: Oh, my.
0: And I don't know how he pulled it off. Yeah. He's an ex-employee, but he was dressed in street clothes.
29: An ex-employee, and so he knows the system.
0: Yes, he knows the system.
29: Uh-oh.
0: That's
29: kind of smart.
0: How is it?
29: Well, until you get caught.
28: Until you're in jail. Yeah. Smart.
0: Do you eat tuna?
29: No.
0: You sure? No.
29: I don't eat fish or meat. Okay. Yeah. But my husband eats tuna. Okay.
0: You're rolling the dice a little bit if you're really into tuna. I'll have tuna once a week. Yeah. But there are some people that are on a strict diet.
28: Really? Once a week?
0: Pescatarians. But there's a downside to tuna, and that's mercury, especially if you're, doing a lot of popular brand name tuna.
29: Yeah. You did too much.
0: Mercury is legit.
29: Oh, man.
0: This is about a British influencer who had to go to the doctor. Her doctor asked her how much tuna she was eating. And when she said, yeah, every bloody day, his response was like, yeah, you got to stop. She was borderline for mercury poisoning, and her arsenic levels were incredibly high.
28: Wow.
0: Experts say that 2 cans of tuna per week is plenty, not per day.
29: Whoa.
0: And it is true.
29: I never thought of it.
0: But that didn't stop my wife from going to a real specific place and doing the research to find the lowest mercury tuna made.
29: Aww.
0: Guess what? It's $500 a can. So I don't know about that snobbery.
29: And she gives it to the cats.
0: She has taken some of my tuna in the past, and I'll go for it. It's gone. I was like, I really need to coax this cat out of a tree. I'm like, well, why don't you just get the Aldi
29: generic
0: cat tuna, the worst thing in the world brand?
29: No.
0: Finally, a man in China is recovering in the hospital after a metal chopstick came stuck in his throat and remained there for 8 years. 8 years.
29: A piece of it?
0: No. Wait, a chopstick.
29: The whole thing?
0: Yeah.
29: Excuse me?
28: And he left it in there for 8 years?
0: Here's your backstory. A 46-year-old man identified only as Mr. Wang. I know that sounds so stereotypical coming out of China. Came to the hospital complaining of severe throat pain. The x-ray revealed a 5-inch metal chopstick lodged in his throat.
28: Did he not
29: know? Did he forget swallowing it?
0: Mr. Wang forgot that he had done that.
29: Oh, my.
0: And he
29: thought nothing of it?
0: He could still breathe.
29: Oh, gee.
0: But every now and then he'd get choking things because he's Mr. Wang.
29: But how do you swallow a chopstick?
28: Yeah, he's Mr. Wang's out of his mind.
29: Yeah, there's something going on there.
0: Doctors warned surgery would be risky, so he just decided to live with it. But it got so bad that they had to go in.
29: Oh, my.
0: That's a cautionary tale for you chopstick wangers. This is Dave and Jimmy.
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0: WNCI, that is Tame Impala, and a song called Dracula. And they really want to pile into that chorus into your head. Run from the sun like Dracula.
1: 71 northbound, slow coming up from Grove City. A left lane blocked south of Frank Road off an earlier crash scene, but give yourself an extra 5 or 10 minutes here. An accident on the left side, 270 north beyond Hamilton Road. Careful north of East Broad. Plenty of freeway delays, 71 south through the fairgrounds, and we're still having 70 west at 256. I'm Johnny Hill from the Total Traffic Center.
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3: Good morning. I'm Kelsey Webb, and here's what's happening on this Wednesday morning. Vivek Ramaswamy is set to face Dr. Amy Acton in the Ohio governor's race this fall. As expected, the businessman earned the Republican nomination, and Democrats chose Acton in the Ohio primary election yesterday. For U.S. Senate, Sherrod Brown is fighting for his seat back and will face Republican Senator John Husted in the general election. In local issues, Columbus voters passed a measure that would introduce police-free 911 options. A proposed school levy failed in Pickerington but passed for Jonathan Alder schools. About 20% of registered voters in Franklin County voted in the primaries. The Columbus Zoo was evacuated again yesterday over an active shooter threat and will increase security for the rest of the week. This comes after an evacuation Saturday over a similar threat. Several other zoos across the country got swatting calls this past weekend as well. Storm Team 4 meteorologist Brian Still says the rain ends this morning, then cloudy and cooler up to 59 today. And that's what's happening on this Wednesday morning. I'm Kelsey Webb on WNCI.
0: Dave and Jimmy, happy Wednesday. This is Dave Keelan, Jimmy Jam, and Kelsey Webb. You two ready?
4: Oh, yeah.
0: You ready?
4: Oh, yeah.
0: Ready? Mm-hmm. Oh, yeah.
5: Mm-hmm. We was born ready.
3: Mm-hmm. Let's go.
5: We're discussing weight loss procedures.
3: Yeah. And what happens when you lose all the weight and then you have
5: Salon pause.
3: I'm not going to talk about it because I endorse someone else.
5: Oh, I don't. What's it called?
3: I'm not going to say it.
0: You look like a Shar-Pei puppy.
3: Yeah.
5: Well, yeah, but what, there's something that like Jelly Roll's talking about. Removing a bunch of fat skin from them, and there's different things that do it. Mm-hmm. Okay, what does CAPS offer?
3: Oh, you could get a mommy makeover. That's one of the big ones.
5: I'm going to do that.
3: I mean, the pictures of the before and afters they post at CAPS are incredible. Like, one woman lost 200 pounds, so there's skin everywhere. They remove it all, tuck it in. She looks amazing.
5: That's what I want.
3: Yeah.
5: I'm not that bad, though. It's funny. My stomach, I don't have a ton of extra skin. I didn't lose that much weight.
3: I'm proud of you.
5: Thanks. Not like Jelly Roll. Jelly Roll lost a ton of weight. We know that. And he just, I guess there's a viral video of him going around. I saw it. It's he meets a fan in a wheelchair and couldn't have been nicer.
3: He's
5: a great
3: guy.
5: You the VIP treatment. Take
3: he
5: you
3: did
5: back.
3: Prison time, you know? He knows what it's like to struggle.
0: He seems to have an awareness of
3: that.
5: Well, country folk are typically nicer than our folk. I'll say that. Yeah. Like, they're singers.
3: Yeah.
5: Who's the guy who was just here to the stadium? I don't even remember his name. Luke Bryan?
3: Holmes.
5: Luke Combs.
0: Luke Skywalker.
5: Luke Skywalker. There's a video of some family bringing a kid back to see him in a wheelchair. Mm-hmm. Same thing. And the kid gets super excited.
3: That's
5: and
3: awesome.
5: Luke Combs doesn't know who's coming. There's a big, long cattle call. People, like when we met... One of the times we met Taylor, we waited in this big line with everybody. You get up there, and it's 10 seconds. You're in and out.
3: Yeah.
5: And when he gets up there, Luke Combs like, hey, man. He goes, can I give you a hug? Is it all right if I give you a hug? He gave him a hug.
3: Yeah.
5: And I thought, this is an everyman, Luke Combs. I don't know one damn song, but he's like an everyman. Then I saw the watch he was wearing on stage. I said, look at that watch he's wearing. I looked it up because I'm kind of obsessed with watches. And it was $150. And I said, oh, my God, he's wearing a watch. It's $150. Now I like him. And then I looked back down. It's at $150,000. Like, oh, he's putting on the everyman act.
3: Well, you can be an everyman and make money and spend
5: yes,
3: you know?
5: I saw a watch that DJ Khaled was wearing. I showed Kelsey, and I screenshotted it. I'm like, well, that's cool. Look, it's all blue. I'm like, I like to get that watch. It can't be too crazy expensive. Yeah. It was $465,000. I'm like, huh. Maybe I'll wait on that one.
3: Wow.
5: Here's Ryan Seacrest announcing who all is going to be on the American Idol finale, and it's a lot of people.
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4: Clay Aiken, En Vogue, Jen Blossoms, Jason Mraz, Leanne Womack, Nelly, Shine Down, Tori Kelly, and Motley Crue.
5: It's Shine Down. Not Shine Down. That's all right.
3: That's your takeaway.
5: That is my takeaway. No, my takeaway.
3: You know what? You said a word wrong earlier. Okay. I want to correct you. It's quaff, not quaffed.
5: No, I have a T in it. I put a T in it.
3: Oh, okay. Yeah. Move on.
5: You know who should be on that American Idol finale? Rolling Stones. They have a new album out.
3: Oh, yeah.
5: And we were slightly blown away by their first single. This is it. It's called In the Stars. They're going to be on Jimmy Fallon three nights this week. Listen how good mix

0: could for 90?
1: Yes.
2: I was standing there when the lightning struck.
0: You didn't help it. I'll give them this. I mean, other aged performers like Paul McCartney, their new stuff sounds like they're kind of fighting the resuscitation tube.
3: Yeah.
0: At least he can scream like a young man.
3: Yeah, they made the mistake of putting Paul McCartney on the sound, but we'll hear how it goes. So what do you collect? Well,
1: fake purses.
3: Yeah. Now I'm going to read you a list of things that hobbies and collections of celebrities that you go, wow.
1: That's interesting.
3: Tom Hanks collects vintage typewriters. I knew that. Don't ask me why.
1: Cool.
3: And you think my collections of stuffers. A lot. excessive.
1: Oh.
3: Angelina Jolie grew up collecting knives. I believe that.
1: Yeah.
3: Amanda Seyfried collects taxidermied animals.
1: Why?
3: She has a deer, an owl, a zebra.
1: Ew, ew, ew.
3: That used to be alive.
1: Gross.
3: It is.
0: Now, wait, hold on.
1: I wonder why.
0: I'm going to give her this pass.
1: Yeah.
0: If these animals were done way long ago, she had nothing to do with it.
1: Of course.
0: They were just standing there and she wanted to collect them.
1: But who wants that in your living room? A zebra.
0: Not me.
3: Mike Tyson raises pigeons and races them competitively. Okay. And Jason Momoa is a painter.
1: Hmm.
3: All right.
1: Huh.
3: That one I believe.
1: Yeah.
3: I think this is interesting. Let me get to the... where is it? Here it is. You know how you can bet on anything now?
1: Mm-hmm.
3: With the different betting sites.
1: Right. Even like when we're going to attack Iran.
3: Yes.
1: Iran,
0: called
1: yeah.
0: Predictive markets, and they're scary.
3: And that dude got in trouble for that.
1: Mm-hmm.
3: Well, there's one called Kalshi. They're letting
1: Is
3: it?
1: Yeah. It's Ohio is suing it right now for something.
3: They're letting customers bet on whether or not Mike Vrabel will be coach when the first game gets here because of all the crap with this mistress.
1: That is good.
0: I think that's a harmless predictive market.
3: Right now, 80% say he will be. Hmm. He will be.
1: Yeah.
3: That's not fireable in this day and age.
1: No.
3: All the people I see get away with DUIs and domestic bad. I mean, Quinshon Judkins, remember? Got arrested for domestic battery and then the case was dropped and all that crap. Carolina Hurricanes, during the playoffs, they put out a souvenir beer skate. It's a 28-ounce beer mug shaped like a hockey skate that they sell in their arena. They sold them during game one of the playoffs. They sold 5,000 before the third period even started.
1: Whoa.
3: Sold out, and the team says it can't get any more in stock before the playoffs are over. Boy, they learned a lesson for everyone did now.
1: Yeah.
3: Like Blue Jackets during the season, everyone's going to say, oh my God, get a skate.
1: Mm-hmm.
3: That's a mug.
1: Mm-hmm.
3: Put a Blue Jacket logo on it.
0: And watch the money come in.
3: Yeah, I'd buy one.
1: Oh, don't we know it?
0: One of these days, we're going to have to sort out the fact that you have a rock and roll Hall of Fame museum in your basement
1: and you just don't appreciate it. Yes.
3: I can fill this room.
0: But
1: spreadsheet.
0: This building.
3: No, I don't have that much.
0: All right, when we come back. Hi, Kelsey.
1: Mother's Day gift ideas. Mother's Day is on Sunday, and with Prime, you can still shop now and get it before Sunday.
3: I'm going to wait till Saturday.
1: That's a good idea.
0: Well, you kind of live with your mother.
1: Mm-hmm.
0: It's not necessarily...
3: I know. I'm proud of that.
0: I got to get my game a couple days ahead of time to send it to Florida. This is Dave and Jimmy.
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6: Scattered rain showers continue this morning across central Ohio, but will soon begin to taper off. Then skies stay mostly cloudy for a good portion of the day. Temperatures topping off in the upper 50s. Tonight, pretty chilly. Overnight lows falling into the lower 40s. I'm Storm Team 4 meteorologist Brian Still on the Morning Zoo.
0: What the hell is going on? Hi.
1: Hi, election results. All the big names won. Vivek Ramaswamy is going to go up against Amy Acton for governor. Sherrod Brown going against John Husted for U.S. Senate. School levies failed.
3: That's
1: going to
3: be a monumental battle. Sherrod Brown and Husted, they both have name recognition.
1: Right.
3: I can't imagine the money they're going to spend. Well, same with governor.
1: Yeah.
0: I'm going to look you straight in the eye and tell you this.
3: What?
0: There's going to be a point probably in October. You and I are going to look at each other and go,
3: we've had enough.
0: Sweet God.
3: Let it stop.
0: Make it stop.
3: Oh, you're absolutely right.
0: Because it won't be issue based. It'll be hot button probably culture war crap, and it'll drive me insane.
7: I don't know what it's going to be.
0: Besides,
7: it's going to be a lot, though.
0: Vote.
7: A lot of big names in this election.
0: Yeah.
7: Sherrod Brown, Husted, and Amy Acton and Vivek. Those are big names, man. They will, which makes me think they're both going to be close races, which makes me think a lot of money will be spent.
1: Oh, yeah.
7: Which makes me think our boss is going to be very happy.
1: Yeah. And Vivek is very rich.
7: He is.
1: Yeah. About 20% of registered voters in Franklin County voted in the primaries.
0: Vivek's going to look at that governor mansion if he wins and say, I'm not moving to something that small.
1: The zoo was evacuated once again yesterday over an active shooter threat. This is a string of swatting calls that have been affecting zoos across the country, including our zoo on Saturday. 3,000 people had to be evacuated, so they evacuated again yesterday. They're going to increase security for the rest of the week. Breeze Airways launching a new nonstop route from John Glenn to Punta Cana, Dominican Republic. That starts in January.
0: Now, besides sounding like a song from The Lion King, what is that place and where is it? And why does everybody
1: want to go? It's in the Dominican Republic. It's a beach. It's a resort. And a lot of people like it.
7: Oh, it's like Cancun, right? A resort area?
0: Yeah, I just wanted to know.
1: Yeah. Cavs lost to Detroit. Game one of the East semis. Game two is tomorrow. Also, Columbus is ranked fourth on a list of cities with the best job opportunities due to our hiring rate. However, wages here aren't so great.
0: Are insanely low, which might have a lot to do with the fact that there's a lot of hiring.
7: Yeah. I saw a list. I was going to send it to you, but it's too negative. It was a list of the worst restaurants in America, like worst restauranted cities. I don't know how to say it.
3: Okay.
7: Cities that have
1: cities with the worst restaurants.
7: Worst eateries.
1: Yeah.
7: Scene. The worst. And Columbus is number two in the nation.
1: Really? But we're this hot food scene.
7: Well, we have a lot of fast foods that test things in this market.
1: Okay.
7: But as far as like the Cameron Mitchells and all that, and I don't know, maybe major cities have 10 times as many restaurants like that. We all have a handful, you know, probably 10 to 20, like really nice restaurants.
0: I think there's a lot of selection. I'll give us that.
7: Yeah. No, they're saying there's not. That's what this list is saying.
0: Well, I think this list is full.
1: That's wrong.
7: No.
1: Yeah.
7: Yeah, but for me and you, a nice selection is Olive Garden and Five Guys.
0: Yes. And that's the way it should be.
1: Yeah. Also, there was a wrong-way crash on 315 North on Monday that shut down the freeway for hours. One person died, and now we have found out that that was an assistant city prosecutor, 32-year-old Caitlin Spar. But how it happened is the suspect approached a woman in Clintonville and had a wound over his eye and said, I need help. Can you take me to the hospital? She did. When they got to the hospital, he threw her out and took her car and then goes the wrong way on 315.
0: Wow.
1: So tragic. So odd.
7: I thought my car got stolen 2 days ago.
1: And then you just realized you parked somewhere
7: No, I thought it was Nancy Guthrie. I was at Kroger. I left my mom in the car. I ran in to get something. I left the car running.
1: Your car with your mom in it?
7: Yeah.
1: Oh, no.
7: And I came out in the car as my car has very unique wheels on it.
1: Mm-hmm.
7: Not the big one, the smaller one. Has very unique wheels. It's just a Jeep, but the wheels are very distinctive. I go out to the park. I see my Jeep with those distinct wheels pulling away. And I'm like, they're stealing my mom, my car and my mom. Or I'm going to find my mom laying on the ground in a pool of blood. And I start to run after the car. Then I look over, I see my mom in the car waving at me like, what are you doing? And I'm like, nothing.
1: Oh,
7: it was the same exact car.
1: Oh, Jimmy.
7: Someone was just pulling out of the parking lot the same exact car.
0: Okay.
7: I thought it was mine.
0: So it's not tragic.
1: With the same wheels.
7: Same wheels, which I never see.
1: Wow.
7: No, it was not tragic. Well, they could take my mom. That wouldn't be tragic here. She'd enjoy the ride.
0: Stop. 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
0: Wow, it just won't warm up. It's 47. Today's going to be wet and kind of... Bleh. Dave and Jimmy, This is Dave Kalin, Jimmy Jam, Kelsey Wood.
1: Hi!
0: And unless you were hatched, you have a mother.
1: Yes, we all have a mother. And Mother's Day is on Sunday. And you got to get her something, or at least acknowledge her and make her feel special. So here are some ideas. Lots of new tech for reading, working out, and sharing photos. But first, a new term, Maycember. So the name for how overwhelming the month of May can feel for moms with the end of school. It feels just like the holidays, juggling everything, graduation, summer childcare.
0: It's a busy time of year.
1: It's a busy
0: it's
1: time
0: of year.
1: Not
0: the end of the world.
1: No, but if you have kids in school, it's crazy. Plus spring activities, soccer, baseball, you know.
0: How do you do it?
1: Oh.
0: Give them their
1: I'm
0: due,
1: just
0: Jimmy.
1: Treading water.
0: In most traditional families, I know, I have seen it in my wife's face. When school lets out for the summer.
7: Well, that's different.
0: It's a week of like, hey, it's nice to have them around. Followed by, God, they're not
1: I
0: leaving.
1: I can't imagine that. I really cannot imagine my kids home all day, every day.
7: We were
1: day.
7: Home all day, every day.
1: I know. And it'll happen.
7: You?
1: Yeah.
7: We didn't go to
1: I
7: camp.
1: I loved it. It was the best time of my life.
7: Loved it.
1: I slept till noon every day.
7: My parents weren't. Well, your kids are still too young.
1: Yeah. Once they get to of the age.
7: Yeah. Even gonna, junior high. You
1: they'll
7: go
1: bike
7: to,
1: the pool or something. Yes. I don't know. All right, so gifts.
7: Go, like, bike around the neighborhood, get into trouble.
1: Yeah, get out of here, man.
7: They will.
1: The Aura Ring, have you heard of this? It's very popular right now.
7: Yeah, I know. Yeah.
1: So, I mean, it's the new Apple Watch to track all of your activities.
0: Chances are you're going to have to help your mother with it. Because it's a piece of tech.
1: Yes.
0: That's like trying to...
1: Yeah.
0: I was very proud, bought my mother an iPad. Mm-hmm. And I swear she still doesn't know how to use it.
1: Oh, I know.
0: Besides Sudoku.
1: Right. And even if I got my mom one of those digital frames, like... She's not gonna take the time to upload. I'm not gonna do it.
7: No, you get her one where you upload it.
1: Yes, and you can send the pictures.
7: Mom has one.
1: And does your family all have the code
7: so they can send pictures?
1: That's awesome.
7: I hate it. It's all pictures of their families. And
1: you don't want to look at...
7: It's enough. Enough of my nieces and nephews.
1: Did you know that their families are also your family?
7: I know, but it's enough.
1: Oh.
7: I don't need 10,000 pictures of the kids in Puerto Rico on the beach. That's great. Sunsets are nice.
1: Sounds like a wonderful picture to look at.
7: Yeah. I like tech, and then you just have them do very limited stuff.
1: Right.
7: Like, does your mom have an iPad?
1: No.
7: Get her one. And then keep it simple. Like, my dad had an iPad, and he would... I bookmarked, like, 5 different sites from Ohio State.
1: Yeah.
7: Whatever, the news sites, whatever you bookmarked. And then he'd play solitaire on it.
1: Okay.
7: And find a few things your mom would want to do on there.
1: My 97-year-old grandma would use her iPad every day and go on Facebook and check updates and all that.
7: And your mom is sharp enough to know how to use an iPad.
1: Oh, yeah. I mean, my mom's on her phone all day. Okay. Kindles are still a big thing.
7: I
1: can't imagine that. Like having another device just for reading. But I guess if you're a big reader. Headphones, if you don't want to get AirPods, which are, you know, the big thing. There's also a new headphone design. The bestseller is called Shows Open Run. So it just has something across the back of your head. For me, personally, AirPods fall out of my ears all the time. I don't know. It's just the shape of my ears. So that would be nice. Also, actual photo printer, which... You can send those to Walgreens so easily.
0: Yeah.
1: I don't see a mom being able to do that unless it's a young mom.
0: The problem I found with printers is they're wonderful for about a half year. Then they run out of toner.
1: And then you got to get the toner.
0: No
1: idea. The photo papers, exactly.
7: And who wants that many photos anymore? Nobody.
1: I don't know.
7: Print out a couple.
1: Grandmas still like photos around the house.
7: But they don't know how to operate a printer.
1: No, you send it to Walgreens. Printicular, that's the app. I do it all the time.
7: Send it to Walgreens. Send it to the one in Powell. And then when you go to check out with your toothpaste and stuff, there's no one there because they're back there printing off some pictures. That's what I suggest.
1: 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You know, find out where they go get their hair done and get a $100 gift card. 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And that's one thing that women hate doing because it takes forever. I know you shouldn't buy mom something for cleaning, but if you had a group of people to go in on a Dyson vacuum, it's life-changing. Life-changing. Athleisure wear is huge right now.
0: Athleisure wear?
7: Athleisure, Dave.
1: Athleisure. So we've all, during COVID, we started to convert to being comfortable in our clothes and not you know, wearing heels
7: sweats,
1: anymore.
7: Goblin
1: we wear tennis
7: wear.
1: Shoes. Yeah, so like high-end leggings, hoodies that are really cute, that have like pleats in them, and they're, you know, you can wear them anywhere.
0: You can't buy clothes for your mother.
1: No, I would get a
0: You're
1: gift card.
0: You're not supposed to.
7: And jewelry. Then,
1: maybe a
7: costume jewelry.
1: What about like an Etsy bracelet with the birthstones of each of her child?
7: Perfect.
1: Children, her child's.
7: She'd like that.
0: You'd be smart. This be informative. This is Dave and Jimmy.
20: You're listening to the number one rated morning zoo.
1: Dave and Jimmy.
0: Why are you trying to make the simple complex?
1: I don't know.
0: My parents love over-exaggerated cookies.
1: That's so nice.
0: Oatmeal,
1: that's easy,
0: raisin,
1: right?
0: Things like the size of a burrito.
7: I skip my parents' gift cards to restaurants
1: because
7: that's something they will use.
1: Yep.
7: Olive Garden, the average restaurants.
0: You get them a piece of tech, You try to buy fashion for them, you don't know.
1: Yeah.
0: And that hair dryer, my mother will spend 2 hours to create her hair into this, I don't know, bundt cake. And it's only to go outside and take out the trash.
1: Well, good for her.
0: Be wise about your mom.

0: You know what really is a great Mother's Day gift? Lawn service. Like a guy comes to your house and mows your lawn. All women love that.
1: That's nice landscaping, mulch.
0: I'm lying.
1: Oh.
0: My wife wants to mow the lawn.
1: Yeah.
0: She's just as yet to be able to put the actual physical effort
1: you
0: into actually
1: doing it. You
0: gotta
1: get a service, man. I know she doesn't want
2: she
1: that.
2: Won't
1: but
2: want that.
0: It would change your life. So high.
1: You can't do that. It's okay. Not okay. You don't live on a farm.
0: Here's my question. Jimmy, do you have a lawn service?
2: Yeah.
0: Be honest with me. What's it cost a week? What's it cost a month?
2: Well, I have two different things. I have a guy who mows and I have a guy who treats the lawn.
0: Mm-hmm. Okay, go mow.
2: I think I pay him like $50 a week.
0: $50 a week?
2: I think.
1: Wow. That is a lot. Yeah.
0: No, it isn't.
1: No?
0: No.
1: Oh.
0: I would gladly pay a lot of money to
1: do
0: get
1: it.
0: Rid of...
1: Of course, in your situation.
0: My neighborhood, when you pull into it, is like, we're feeding.
1: Exactly.
0: The masters.
1: And you're a corner house.
0: Banjos.
1: Aren't you right on the corner?
0: What?
1: Are you
2: no, he's
1: right
2: in a cul-de-sac.
0: Cul-de-sac.
1: I know, but I thought it was the first house in the cul-de-sac.
0: You'll believe me. When you pull in, you'll identify my home.
1: All right.
0: You can see it on Google Maps. It's probably been there that long. $50 ain't bad.
2: It might be 80, but even that, it's best money I spend.
1: Mm.
0: Dave at DaveandJimmy.com. Mm. I'm not saying you should pitch me, but you should pitch me.
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0: That's it for the ads, and because we're running late, and it's all my fault, we're going to skip the news for now. Don't worry, we'll fill you in a couple of minutes. Oh, that was anticlimactic. Okay. Dave and Jimmy. This is Dave Kalin, Jimmy Jam, and Kelsey Webb. The cold version of the lip reading game. Mr. Jimmy, can you hear me?
2: I hear you. Do you hear me?
0: No.
2: No?
1: You. Ready?
2: Am I ready? Yes.
1: Yes. Okay. It's.
2: Is.
1: It's.
2: Ish.
1: It's so cold.
2: Is your.
1: It's so.
2: Is snow.
1: No.
2: No.
1: It's. No. So cold.
2: Your. Bigger
1: it's
2: mouth.
1: So, it's so cold.

0: five.
1: Stopped drooping.
0: Summertime. Am I close?
1: No.
2: No.
1: No.
0: No.
1: It's
0: your.
1: It's.
0: Is.
1: It's.
0: Penis.
1: It's.
0: Penis?
1: It's.
0: Did I get that right?
1: Vagina.
0: Did I get any right yet?
1: No.
0: Thumbs up or down?
1: No.
0: No.
1: No.
0: No.
1: It.
0: Is.
1: It.
0: Ish.
1: It.
0: Come on, that first word's too hard.
1: It.
0: Ease.
1: It.
0: Ease.
1: It's so cold. It's cold.
0: Oh.
1: My balls are not drooping.
0: More.
1: No.
0: No.
1: None of it.
0: No. No.
2: Okay, wipe it out.
0: What was it?
1: Each one is going to start with it's so cold. Okay.
0: Well, how? No one gets it's. That's hard.
1: And then I changed it to it is, but you couldn't get that.
2: It's so cold that.
0: Okay,
2: yeah,
0: we're going to go again, right?
1: That my nads stopped drooping. That was number one.
0: Oh, I'd have got that.
1: Okay.
0: All right, you ready when we turn down?
1: That. Ready?
2: Yeah.
0: All right, it's off.
2: Silence. Go.
1: It's so cold.
0: It's so cold.
1: That.
0: That.
1: I. Started. Started.
2: I got to turn the lights off in here.
1: Oh. Started.
2: No.
1: Started.
0: Shirtless.
1: Start.
0: Sure. S-H, right?
1: No. S-T. It's so cold.
0: So.
1: Cold.
0: Cold.
1: That.
0: That.
1: I. Started.
0: Started. Put my pants, but the S word?
1: Growing hair.
0: Chiralado.
1: On my head.
0: I'm going to.
1: I started growing hair.
0: Oh.
1: Hair. Hair.
0: And.
1: Hair on my head.
2: Oh for two.
0: What was it?
1: It's so cold that I started growing hair.
0: Oh.
1: Get it?
0: Yeah, I got it. That was a good one.
1: All right.
0: Next one.
1: All right.
0: You ready?
1: It's
2: we cheer on the
0: so
1: cold.
0: Cold.
1: That.
0: My.
1: Cold.
0: Colon.
1: Cold.
0: Colon.
1: No. Intestines.
0: It's so.
1: IBS.
0: Amasa.
1: It's so cold.
0: That my.
1: Ice cold heart.
0: Ha. What?
1: That my heart.
0: My arse. That my ass.
1: Heart.
0: Arse.
1: Heart.
0: Horse.
1: Heart.
0: Heart.
1: Can I do charades?
0: Heart.
1: Heart.
0: That my heart.
1: Grew.
0: To grew.
1: Even. Even.
0: Seven.
1: Even.
0: Colder.
1: Colder? Yeah.
0: That's it. Yay! I'm brilliant at this game.
1: Yay!
2: The lip reading game. You never thought it would work, but damn, it's fun.
1: Seriously.
2: I especially love when he's a million miles off and you're trying to get him to say the word intestine. Intestine? Intestines?
0: Was intestine?
2: Intestine?
1: No.
2: I don't know what the speech pattern is for intestines.
1: Colon. Oh, cold. Cold led to colon.
0: Oh.
1: Then I said intestine.
2: Why don't you just say Wisniewski Polarski?
1: I know.
0: It's hard, man.
1: It's very hard.
2: Yes, it is.
1: Yes.
2: Isn't it?
1: Yeah.
2: This is Dave and Jimmy.
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5: Scattered rain showers continue this morning across central Ohio, but will soon begin to taper off. Then skies stay mostly cloudy for a good portion of the day. Temperatures topping off in the upper 50s. Tonight, pretty chilly. Overnight lows falling into the lower 40s. I'm Storm Team 4 meteorologist Brian Still on the morning zoo.

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24: Scattered rain showers continue this morning across central Ohio, but will soon begin to taper off. Then skies stay mostly cloudy for a good portion of the day. Temperatures topping off in the upper 50s. Tonight, pretty chilly. Overnight lows falling into the lower 40s. I'm Storm Team 4 meteorologist Brian Still on the Morning Zoo.
25: Dave and Jimmy, this is Rando News. This first one's a mind killer. And it's possible there are twins who grew together in the same womb, delivered within minutes of each other, but have different fathers. This happened a while ago, but the adult twins are now talking. They were both... Okay, this is kind of a slight on her mom. There's no other way to say it. She was impregnated by two different guys around the same time.
26: That is so weird.
25: And it kind of happened. It is possible, though. Quite rare. That must be... weird. All right, now the best of late night from last night.
27: Airlines are pinching pennies on snacks, and everyday Americans are struggling to make ends meet, which means it's the perfect time for the Met Gala. The annual event when Americans come together to watch the richest people wear the most expensive clothes that make you say, what? That's crazy. The dress code this year was fashion is art, which is nice, but a little predictable. It's always fashion this and fashion that. Maybe just one year it could be something cool like big rig trucks.
28: Authorities in Florida arrested a Taco Bell employee last week after he allegedly fired a gun at a customer who filled a water cup with soda. Police are calling the man unstable and Taco Bell is calling him employee of the month.
25: Colbert for the time being, Seth Meyers. This one for Kelsey, Jimmy, and Olivia. They all have back pain. There's a TikTok video, I don't know if it's viral or not, of a girl with back pain that claims if you bring two tennis balls and shove them in a sock, then throw it in your lumbar region when you're on a flight, that could help you with your back pain.
26: Interesting. I have a ball, a hard ball, that I put in my car and roll it around on my back while I drive.
28: I have two hard balls. I'm not sure if I need to go to the doctor or not.
25: And yet that was still funny. The most predictable comment you've been making. That was still funny. There's a new AI trend in China. Everything's going viral. Okay. What it is people are creating digital versions of their exes using old text, photos, and social media posts. So these AI clones can mimic how their former partners talked and acted.
7: Why?
25: I know. Why would you want that?
26: God.
25: Maybe she broke up with you or he broke up with you and you want to feel that again.
28: I get it from like 20 years ago. You have an ex from 20 years ago. There's no harsh feelings and you just want to...
26: No.
28: Of course, you probably have him on video now, right?
26: It's weird.
25: Just wait. Everything's going to be doable here eventually. And by eventually, I mean in the next year. A new survey asked Americans to name the top word that described the year so far. The number one answer was stressful, followed by challenging. With that in mind, here's your story. The 58-year-old woman in Washington State was arrested after driving down a sidewalk to chase after a kid on a bike. Thankfully, the kid was on a motorized bike and the car couldn't catch up. The child was not hurt. People say she was under the influences of something and then snapped. I don't know why you go after
26: it. Yeah, the kid did nothing to her. She was just drunk and going crazy.
25: The next story is going to make me think. According to a new study, chimps in the wild, might be better at predicting the weather than humans are. They found out that these apes just don't wait for the rain to start. They can sense that the storm is coming. They prepare their beds or shelters hours in advance.
0: Whoa, a lot of animals know it's coming. It's
26: weird. Oh, yeah, my dog always did. Rosie, yeah.
25: And they pay even more attention if it's going to be cold or wet. The chimpanzees build thicker, deeper nests and pull taller trees in to stay dry.
0: That sounds nice, building a little nest when you know the rain's coming.
25: Local TV stations may start eliminating their weathermen and just employing chips.
0: Oh, that'd be beautiful.
25: And as much as I'm smiling as I say this, I wouldn't put it past them.
26: Nope.
25: Here's tonight's weather chip. Tell me you wouldn't
26: that
25: tune
26: would
25: in.
26: Increase
25: the
26: ratings.
25: Local news.
26: Yes, exactly.
25: If they were featuring weather chip. Big spending on mom. Let's see, we're looking at about $38 billion society this year. That's about $286 per person on mom. And it's Wednesday. So, it's Wednesday.
0: What's Mother's Day?
26: Sunday.
25: You should probably, if she's not across the street, start making moves.
26: I made a card. That's it.
0: Nice.
26: But so heartfelt.
0: What do you think your mom wants?
26: A card. Yes, exactly.
25: Just to be seen. I think a phone call's enough, though.
26: Being thanked for giving up your life for me, basically. I mean, I know it's their choice when you have
25: no
26: a kid.
25: No woman in the world knows they're giving up their life
26: no,
25: when you're doing
26: it. But then you do it. Yeah, I know. But before you do it, you have no idea that your life will be gone and erased and your sole purpose will
0: be... You know every day you're giving up your life.
26: I know, exactly.
0: Boy, I never... You know,
26: my life is gone. I'm a shell.
0: Oh,
26: I'm just a shell here.
0: It's not going unnoticed with you.
25: Did you know Texas A&M University offers a class, a legitimate one, on Texas barbecue that teaches the history of barbecuing?
0: Of course it does.
25: Cooking methodology, flavors and seasonings, and different types of barbecue. Not to mention a unit on Thanksgiving turkeys. So, I mean, you want to get that. You got electives. It's a real course. This is Dave and Jimmy.
2: 2026 is not

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2: American Girls.

0: Dave and Jimmy. Happy Wednesday. Headlines here. Later, food porn, including Chick-fil-A scheme. Way too much tuna. Fart salad. And yes, there is one. Intended to make you do on purpose. Now, your headlines.
1: Well, the legal fees for Blake Lively and Justin Baldoni exceed $60 million.
2: But they're he's not giving her any money.
1: No.
2: She just wants her lawyer fees covered. So that's impressive, in my opinion.
1: She wants her lawyer fees covered. He probably wants his covered.
2: Yeah. But the settlement did not include him paying her. She did not want money.
1: That's what sources say.
2: Yeah.
1: She just wanted to get the hell out of this thing once it blew up on her, I think. Don't you?
2: Right, and backfired.
1: Yes.
2: Yeah.
1: I mean, I don't know.
2: I mean, he went after her.
1: Does he have $30 million to pay her lawyer fees?
2: I don't know.
1: You know what the budget was on the movie, It Ends With Us? $25 million. Less than the lawyer fees for the sound.
2: It's a really good movie, and it's really fascinating to watch after you know all of this. Like, especially when he is kind of creepy in the movie. And
1: that's his character, right?
2: Yeah, but it's weird that it came true in real life, you know?
1: Next month, perhaps. Personal items of Matthew Perry will go on auction. Mm-hmm. And they're having an estate auction. It includes his... How can they do this? His SAG award from 1995? He doesn't have family that steps in, says we're not selling his awards.
2: What are you going to do with the SAG award as his family?
1: Not sell it to some collector in Vegas.
2: I keep a few things and let everything else go.
0: As in most estate sales, the family gets to pick what they want and then auction off what they don't.
1: His personal collection of artwork, 24 Friends scripts, which he kept, and they were signed by the cast.
2: Oh, my.
1: The family doesn't keep that.
2: They keep one, and they sell the rest and make money. Right?
1: No, I couldn't do that. I'd burn them before I sold them to Randos.
2: You're a collector.
0: Well, you're not Matthew Perry.
2: Right.
0: I'm sure you have a regional radio award of some sort.
1: Yeah.
2: You better put this all in your will, what you want done with your
1: memorabilia. No, you can throw mine away.
2: Really?
1: Mine's not even worth selling.
2: All right.
1: It all says to Jimmy.
0: Okay. Dave and Jimmy, now music news. No. You're still looking for a Mother's Day gift. Cameo still exists. They've partnered with dozens of musicians to create custom videos for your mom. 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NSYNC bandmates Chris Kirkpatrick will do it for $199. Lance Bass charges $299. Mark McGrath of Sugar Ray, $85. Lisa Loeb, $100. That's the least expensive of the bunch.
1: Yeah, what in the world are the NSYNC guys think they're doing? No one will pay you $200, Chris Kirkpatrick.
2: No.
1: I'd pay Mark McGrath $85.
2: Sure.
0: Okay, well, your time is your own.
2: And now you get to post it, so that's the big thing.
1: Yes, you're right.
2: You're paying for the post, basically.
1: No one wants Mark McGrath camp.
0: Next week's American Idol season finale is drawing out a lot of stars. Alicia Keys, Clay Aiken, Jason Mraz, Motley Crue, Nelly, and Vogue, Shinedown, Tori Kelly, Blues Travelers, and Jim Blossoms.
1: It's a 90s tour reunion.
0: That's a hell of a lineup. Billie Eilish doesn't want plastic surgery. She wants you to know she's excited for her face to age. You know, Billie, that's a great concept until you step out of the shower and your face is aging. And you go, sweet God, what the hell happened? Right.
1: Why can I not stand her? I cannot stand Billie Eilish.
2: Because
1: I don't care about your face
2: aging.
1: She's
2: a downer.
1: Yeah, she is.
2: Yeah, I mean, her music's a downer. She appears downery.
1: Everything she says.
2: What she wears.
0: Billie Eilish
2: is not positive.
1: No.
0: Is not.
2: That's okay.
0: Asking.
1: She's a hater.
0: Network time to address the nation. She was asked this question by people.
1: I know. She just hates everything and everybody.
2: Yeah, but he's just saying in general, why do I hate her?
1: I don't know why I don't like her. She's never done anything to me.
2: No, she has not.
0: No, she hasn't.
1: But she always poops on everything. Everything, everybody.
0: Yeah. And this comes from a man.
1: You're getting Botox, screw you.
0: Man whose job is to... Just feces on everything.
1: Positive.
0: You're positive?
1: In real life,
0: if you're
1: positive,
0: we're in big trouble.
1: I know.
0: This guy's name is Chris Ullman. He is a member of the Whistling Hall of Fame. He's done this on The Tonight Show. He whistles the national anthem. His dream is to whistle the national anthem before an NFL game. He says the odds are high, but let's try it anyway.
1: No, not.
0: Would you accept this before an NFL game?
1: No.
0: Why not?
1: It's not music. He's whistling.
3: He's whistling.
1: No.
3: We've heard saxophonists and trumpets.
1: Yeah, those are instruments.
3: Trumpeteers.
1: Dude's whistling. I can whistle.
2: This is his instrument.
0: It does sound like Mayberry RFD.
1: Yes.
2: It's good, though.
1: They brought this guy in to whistle for George Bush.
0: He's in the Hall of Fame.
1: He whistled for the president.
2: I mean, he hits the notes perfectly.
1: Great. Terrific.
0: Thank
1: I'll
0: you.
1: Play my armpit at the playoffs.
0: I would love would you please welcome? I'm sorry, I'm not as sweaty as I can. Let me warm this up. This is Dave and Jimmy.
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0: Hang on, I'm coming. Sorry, I was out baking bread. Sourdough bread in the back.
1: Scattered rain showers continue this morning across central Ohio, but will soon begin to taper off. Then skies stay mostly cloudy for a good portion of the day. Temperatures topping off in the upper 50s. Tonight, pretty chilly. Overnight lows falling into the lower 40s. I'm Storm Team 4 meteorologist Brian Still on the Morning Zoo.
0: Surprising. It's 47. This ain't right. 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
1: Oh my gosh, the video is scandalous.
2: What? I don't think it's that hot.
1: You don't?
2: No, why? You sent it to me. And yeah.
0: Okay,
1: so Zara Larsson is from Sweden. She's blonde. She's in a bikini. She's tan. She's in the water. She's frolicking. She turns around to show her, like, you know, really skimpy bottoms.
2: Just didn't turn me on.
1: It didn't turn you on.
2: Her face,
1: well, it doesn't
2: maybe.
1: Do it for Jimmy. But anyway, I like the song a lot. I like how it goes.
0: Jimmy, not a million years are you the target demographic.
2: Well, she wants to look hot, and I'm the judger of hot.
0: No, you're not.
1: Oh, God,
0: you
1: please.
0: You are not.
1: No, never say that
0: you've
1: again.
0: Aged out. Don't ever say that again.
2: I can
1: horrible.
2: Still judge hotness.
0: In your category, in your lane, Susan Sarandon.
2: No.
0: Estelle
1: Meryl
0: Getty.
1: Meryl Streep.
2: No.
0: Meryl Streep. Now news.
1: All right. Everyone knows election results by now, but the big names won. We got Vivek taking on Amy Acton for governor.
2: They're both
1: Sherrod
2: hot.
1: Brown. And John Husted has great hair. Vivek has great hair.
2: Wait, John Husted looks fake.
1: He looks like a Ken doll. Yeah.
2: His whole face looks fake to me.
1: It does?
0: Okay.
1: Yeah.
0: Okay.
2: He looks like someone political. In his building looks like him.
0: If you this want the best in me. Politics, I'd hit scam.
1: You know when you always say that Mayor Ginther sweats a lot?
2: He looks real.
1: Well, I sat by him at a Fury game and I refused to say hi to him because I thought, what if he knows that we talked about him sweating? Oh. And that's just so horrible.
2: But you sat next to him and didn't say hi.
1: The no, Jimmy it was effect. Like 3 seats away.
0: The Jimmy effect. Yeah. You are so paranoid by what he
1: by
0: has said.
1: By what he has said that will reflect on
0: career.
1: Me.
0: You're right.
1: Yes,
0: whatever.
1: Exactly.
0: You're smart.
1: So the zoo was evacuated again yesterday over an active shooter threat, another swatting incident where people just call a bunch of zoos or schools or wherever they want to call and, you know, make everyone react.
0: I wish there was a telltale sign for that stuff, but they're better, you know, if you're in charge, better safe than sorry.
1: Right. Also, Cavs lost game one of the East semis to Detroit. They play again tomorrow. Jackets did that lottery thing. I don't understand that thing. What is it? The NHL lottery where you pick a ball. Do you know anything about it?
0: You mean with the draft?
1: It was yesterday, yeah.
2: To see where they pick in the
1: yeah,
2: draft.
1: Yeah, they got 14th. Okay, no one cares about that. Columbus ranked 4th on a list of cities with the best job opportunities. We have a very high hiring rate right now. But low wages.
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0: Dave and Jimmy. This is Dave Kalin, Jimmy Jam, and Kelsey Webb with food porn. Oh, yeah, look at it. Yeah. I mean, who doesn't eat? We all have a dog in this fight. Well, except for the Olsen twins. But people do eat, so these are all stories about you. Our craving for food peaks about what time? What do you think? When you're maximum hungry.
1: Lunch-ish, so noon, 1.
0: A survey asked 5,000 Americans, 3:42 p.m.
2: What? Really?
1: But when you can't eat. You're waiting for dinner at that point. You can't eat.
0: We're looking at a conventional 9-to-5 life. We're a little earlier.

0: Coors Light at 3, Bud Light at 2, number 1, the undisputed winner going away, Miller Lite. I don't know what that means.
1: I know somebody that will not do anything but Miller Lite.
2: Really?
1: I like Coors Light.
2: Yeah, my husband drinks Coors Original.
0: I mean, once you're reaching
2: He's fat.
1: Is he fat? I haven't seen him in a while.
0: If you're reaching for a light beer, you're not going to get exploding taste. Tell him to go to Coors Light.
2: But my husband spoke at a city council meeting recently, and it's on, you know, video.
1: Yeah.
2: And he has a dress shirt on, and his pants are, like, tighter, and...
1: His gut hanging out a little.
2: He's like, I look so fat.
1: Go to Coors Light.
2: I know. I'll tell him.
1: And the Coors Light, do you see the mountains on there?
2: Yeah.
1: And they're when it's cold, they're blue.
2: Oh, yeah, that's fun.
1: That's the fun part.
2: I would like that, yeah.
0: That's the fun part. Yeah. Okay. Hey, the Chick-fil-A bandit has been arrested. Listen to this. A 23-year-old Chick-fil-A employee in Texas named Keyshawn Jones, if you really want to know, has been arrested after a really bizarre scheme involving mac and cheese he was doing in November. He was seen on security footage sneaking back behind the counter at an actual Chick-fil-A, ringing up about 800 mac and cheese tray orders, then refunding them to his own personal cell for about $80,000.
1: Whoa.
2: Oh, my.
0: And I don't know how he pulled it off.
2: Yeah.
0: He's an ex-employee, but he was dressed in street clothes.
2: An ex-employee, so he knows the system.
0: Yes, he knows the system.
2: Uh-oh.
0: I don't know. He's kind of smart. How is it?
2: Well, until you get caught.
1: Until you're in jail. Yeah. Smart.
0: Do you eat tuna?
2: No.
0: You sure? No.
2: I don't eat fish or meat. Okay. Yeah, but my husband eats tuna.
0: Okay. You're rolling the dice a little bit if you're really into tuna. I'll have tuna once a week.
2: Yeah.
0: But there are some people that are on a strict diet.
1: Really? Once a week?
0: Yeah.
1: Good pescatarian. For you,
0: man. But there's a downside to tuna, and that's mercury, especially if you're doing a lot of canned. A lot of popular brand name tuna.
2: Yeah.
0: This,
2: you did too much.
0: Mercury is legit.
2: Oh, man.
0: This is about a British influencer who had to go to the doctor. Her doctor asked her how much tuna she was eating. And when she said, yeah, every bloody day, his response was like, yeah, you got to stop. She was borderline for mercury poisoning, and her arsenic levels were incredibly high.
1: Wow.
0: Experts say that 2 cans of tuna per week is plenty, not per day.
2: Oh.
0: And it is true.
2: I never thought of it.
0: But that didn't stop my wife from going to a real specific place and doing the research to find the lowest mercury tuna made.
2: Aww.
0: And guess what? It's $500 a can. So I don't know about that snobbery.
2: And she gives it to the cats.
0: She has taken some of my tuna in the past, and I'll go for it, and it's gone. I was like, I really need to coax this cat out of a tree. I'm like, well, why don't you just get the Aldi
2: generic
0: cat tuna, the worst thing in the world brand?
2: No.
0: Finally, a man in China is recovering in the hospital after a metal chopstick came stuck in his throat and remained there for 8 years. 8 years.
2: A piece of it?
0: No. Wait, a chopstick.
2: The whole thing?
0: Yeah.
2: Excuse me?
1: And he left it in there for 8 years.
0: Well, here's your backstory. A 46-year-old man identified only as Mr. Wang. I know that sounds so stereotypical coming out of China. Came to the hospital complaining of severe throat pain. The x-ray revealed a 5-inch metal chopstick lodged in his throat.
1: Did he not know?
2: Did he forget swallowing it?
0: Mr. Wang forgot that he had done that.
2: Oh, my.
0: And
2: he thought nothing of it?
0: He could still breathe.
2: Oh, gee.
0: But every now and then he'd get choking things because he's Mr. Wang.
2: But how do you swallow a chopstick?
1: Yeah, he's Mr. Wang's out of his mind.
2: Yeah, there's something going on there.
0: Doctors warned surgery would be risky, so he just decided to live with it. But it got so bad that they had to go in.
2: Oh, my.
0: That's a cautionary tale for you chopstick wangers. This is Dave and Jimmy.

0: Scattered rain showers continue this morning across central Ohio, but will soon begin to taper off. Then skies stay mostly cloudy for a good portion of the day. Temperatures topping off in the upper 50s. Tonight, pretty chilly. Overnight lows falling into the lower 40s. I'm Storm Team 4 meteorologist Brian Still on the Morning Zoo.
1: What the hell is going on? Hi.
2: Hi, election results. All the big names won. Vivek Ramaswamy is going to go up against Amy Acton for governor. Sherrod Brown going against John Husted for U.S. Senate. School levies failed.
3: That's
2: going to
3: be
2: Pickerington.
3: A monumental battle.
2: Brown and Husted.
3: Yeah, Sherrod Brown and Husted, they both have name recognition.
2: Right.
3: I can't imagine the money they're going to spend. Well, same with governor.
2: Yeah.
1: I'm going to look you straight in the eye and tell you this.
3: What?
1: There's going to be a point probably in October. You and I are going to look at each other and go,
3: we've had enough.
1: Sweet God.
3: Let it stop.
1: Make it stop.
3: Oh, you're absolutely right.
1: Because it won't be issue-based. It'll be hot button, probably culture war crap, and it'll drive me insane.
3: I don't know what it's going to be.
1: Besides,
3: it's going to be a lot, though.
1: Vote.
3: A lot of big names in this election.
1: Yeah.
3: Sherrod Brown, Husted, and Amy Acton and Vivek. Those are big names, man. They will, which makes me think they're both going to be close races, which makes me think a lot of money will be spent.
2: Oh, yeah.
3: Which makes me think our boss is going to be very happy.
2: Yeah. And Vivek is very rich.
3: He is.
2: Yeah. About 20% of registered voters in Franklin County voted in the primaries.
3: Vivek's going to look at that governor mansion if he wins and say, I'm not moving to something that small.
2: The zoo was evacuated once again yesterday over an active shooter threat. This is a string of swatting calls that have been affecting zoos across the country, including our zoo on Saturday. 3,000 people had to be evacuated, so they evacuated again yesterday. They're going to increase security for the rest of the week. Breeze Airways launching a new nonstop route from John Glenn to Punta Cana, Dominican Republic. That starts in January.
1: Now, besides sounding like a song from The Lion King, what is that place and where is it? And why does
2: it's in the Dominican Republic. It's a beach, it's a resort, and a lot of people like it.
3: Oh, it's like Cancun, right? A resort area?
1: Yeah, I just want to know.
2: Yeah. Cavs lost to Detroit, game one of the East semis. Game two is tomorrow. Also, Columbus is ranked fourth on a list of cities with the best job opportunities due to our hiring rate. However, wages here aren't so great.
1: Are insanely low, which might have a lot to do with the fact that there's a lot of hiring.
3: I saw a list. I was going to send it to you, but it's too negative. It was a list of the worst restaurants in America. Mm-hmm. Like, worst restauranted cities. I don't know how to say it.
4: Okay.
3: Cities that have
2: cities with the worst restaurants.
3: Worst eateries.
2: Yeah.
3: Scene. The worst. And Columbus is number two in the nation.
2: Really? But we're this hot food scene.
3: Well, we have a lot of fast foods that test things in this market.
2: Okay.
3: But because as far as that. Like the Cameron Mitchells and all, and I don't know, maybe major cities have 10 times as many restaurants like that. We all have a handful, you know, probably 10 to 20, like really nice restaurants.
1: I think there's a lot of selection. I'll give us that.
3: Yeah. No, they're saying there's not. That's what this list is saying.
1: Well, I think this list is full.
2: That's wrong.
3: No.
2: Yeah.
3: Yeah, but for me and you, a nice selection is Olive Garden and Five Guys.
1: Yes. And that's the way it should be.
2: Yeah. Also, there was a wrong-way crash on 315 North on Monday that shut down the freeway for hours. One person died, and now we have found out that that was an assistant city prosecutor, 32-year-old Caitlin Spar. But how it happened is the suspect approached a woman in Clintonville and had a wound over his eye and said, I need help. Can you take me to the hospital? She did. When they got to the hospital, he threw out and took her car and then goes the wrong way on 315.
1: Wow.
2: So tragic. So odd.
3: I thought my car got stolen 2 days ago.
2: And then you just realized you parked
3: somewhere else. No, I thought it was Nancy Guthrie. I was at Kroger. I left my mom in the car. I ran in to get something. I left the car running.
2: Your car with your mom in it?
3: Yeah.
2: Oh, no.
3: And I came out, and the car has, my car has very unique wheels on it.
2: Mm-hmm.
3: Not the big one, the smaller one. Has very unique wheels. It's just a Jeep, but the wheels are very distinctive. I go out to the park. I see my Jeep with those distinct wheels pulling away. And I'm like, they're stealing my mom. My car and my mom. Or I'm going to find my mom laying on the ground in a pool of blood. And I start to run after the car. Then I look over, I see my mom in the car waving at me like, what are you doing? And I'm like, nothing.
2: Oh,
3: it was the same exact car.
2: Oh, Jimmy.
3: Someone was just pulling out of the parking lot the same exact car.
1: Okay.
3: I thought it was mine.
1: So it's not tragic.
2: With the same wheels.
3: Same wheels, which I never see.
2: Wow.
3: No, it was not tragic. Well, they could take my mom. That wouldn't be tragic here. She'd enjoy the ride.
1: Stop. This is WNCI.
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1: Episode 3 of the new season of Euphoria features the now infamous wedding of Cassie, played by Sydney Sweeney, and Nate, played by Jacob Elordi. And the wedding itself didn't exactly go off without a hitch, but at least the flowers were incredible.
2: Beyond. And Cassie made it abundantly clear to Nate, ahead of it all, she would not settle for less than $50,000 in flowers, no matter how she had to make it happen.
3: But the reality is those flowers cost way more than $50K.
1: Shout out to The Wrap, who did a little digging to get to the bottom of this. According to them, there were over 10,700 stems total in the ceremony scene.
2: That includes 2,875 roses, by the way.
3: And then more than 14,000 stems at the reception with 4,600 roses.
1: That's how much bloom will cost you. The production wouldn't officially say how much, but a couple of florists who worked on the shoot estimated it rang up to the tune of $117,000. Euphoria is on HBO.
0: That's direct.

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We're live Thursday with joke news you can trust. Actually, you don't have to trust it. Is it funny or not? 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

0: 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Seacrest with you. Sissany Tanya here. Thanks for being on with us.
1: By the way, Ryan.
2: Yes.
1: I met Akon the other day.
3: You met Akon?
1: He was in here in the building and we got to chatting, and he had only the nicest things to say about you and your mom.
3: Okay, so tell me.
1: Because they were neighbors, right?
3: Well, so yeah, Akon moved into the house next door to my parents in Atlanta, and they got invited to a party at his house, and my mom and dad called, and they're like, should we go? Should we not go?
1: Oh, and there was multiple times, even just when he was having his own parties, that maybe he didn't even invite your mom to. She would stop by with cookies and stuff, and he's like, and we're all hanging out, we just have the girls over. And there's Ryan's mom with a tray of cookies.
3: Right. Did he talk about the cars? He would drive by my mom taking a walk and offer to take her to the mall?
1: He didn't, but I told him that he needs to stop by and visit, because obviously you guys have a lot to catch up on.
3: Akon, a legend, in my mom's mind.
1: I know.
3: You didn't know that there was a collab with Connie and Akon.
1: No.
3: You knew about the SmackDown with Eminem, but you didn't know about Akon and Connie.
1: Yeah.
3: All right. I'm so happy. Yeah, Akon, if you or your people are listening, let's go. We got to rehash. Got to relive those moments, the memories. I'll never forget it. He'd drive down the street. My mom would be on her walk. And he'd be going sometimes to the mall. And he'd offer my mom a ride to Perimeter Mall.
1: Oh, I love that.
3: Around the corner. Yeah. She wanted to go. Can you imagine she rolls up? I think he had the car with the doors on the flip up or something.
1: Yeah, and that was before like anybody had those.
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3: If you want a Mother's Day gift that actually feels special, go jewelry. 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
1: Hi, it's Dave and Jimmy in the morning with a public service announcement. Mother's Day is Sunday, but unless she lives with you, you gotta search something out now. 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
1: You will feel better about your workout if you avoid these. And I was thinking, well, exercising? It's not that bad. You feel better about your workout if you avoid these.

0: 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So there's a study that says you're going to feel better about your workout. You're going to feel better about your body. You're going to be less tired. You're going to be more calm after workout.
1: What?
0: If you avoid these.
1: I'm very curious. That's a lot of benefits.
0: Of the three of us, Tanya likes these more than we do.
1: But she likes them, but she should avoid them?
0: Well, she should if she wants to be calm, get a better workout, and all that.
2: Kegels?
1: Wow. You love those?
2: Yeah, doing them right now.
0: Well, you couldn't do those hidden. Those are secret exercises. I do them while we're here, too.
1: Mm-hmm. I don't know that you can, Ryan.
0: Oh, yes, I can.
2: I think Ben can, actually.
0: Okay. Can you tell? And there's a benefit to that strength.
1: Okay, so what is it?
0: Mirrors.
1: Oh!
0: Mirrors.
1: My
0: you got to avoid mirrors. Mirrors make everything
1: better. I can see this. Yes.
0: Mirrors make everything better. Today's quote. One of the first signs of real love is the moment you realize that someone is trying their very best to understand you. They actually care enough to try and understand why you're so weird.
2: Sweet.
0: Why you're so you. Why you're so unique. Maybe that's a better word.
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1: Good luck.
2: It is Seacrest, Sissany, Tanya, Sophia, the back room, Michaela. Dating is not fun. It can be very typical, right? You go through your performance, first date. You look for things. I mean, you kind of dread. I dread the date because I'm like, oh gosh, what am I have to talk about? My favorite color, my favorite place.
3: my favorite food.
4: So true.
2: Like, what are we gonna have
3: favorite
2: to talk?
3: Color?
2: Right?
3: People ask.
2: Really, me too. But yes, the conversation is so surface.
4: Yeah,
2: usually.
4: But also if it's like you never want a moment of silence, so you just start whipping out. Whatever
2: stuff.
4: Questions. Yeah.
2: Yeah. Yeah. Stuff. Like literally when you get that awkward moment and you're quiet and she's quiet and you both sort of know you're both quiet, you got to be the one, to bring up something. Have you ever parachuted? You ever skydived? I got a couple in my pocket. Questions like that. You ever skydived? Mini golf?
3: Rapid fire.
2: Yeah. Rapid fire stuff.
3: Mm-hmm.
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Hi, it's Dave and Jimmy in the morning with a public service announcement. Mother's Day is Sunday, but unless she lives with you, you gotta search something out now. Do it now so Sunday everybody's happy. I'm sure one of our advertisers can help you. Good luck. This is WNCI.

0: 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Thanks for being with us. You know, there's something about memory, right? Like,
1: yeah.
0: Something about memory. Well, I mean, I've read about this, but I can't remember what I read.
1: Sure.
0: Hang on.
2: Yeah.

0: 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Seacrest here. So happy to be a part of the routine. I read that there's parts of the brain that are like really great at certain kinds of memory and other parts of the brain, depending on the person and what's going on in the capacity department, other parts of the brain. Like, for example, in the course of a week, there are so many things that come in and there's so much traffic coming in and out.
1: Yeah.
0: But once I go through that traffic, I'm done with it. Like, I got to move on to the next week.
1: For sure.
0: Right? So many things. There's an influx of things and they just like pass through like a pipe.
1: Mm-hmm.
0: Then there's something that like I see out of place or I remember you saying that struck me in a way that I can not get past it and I can recite it verbatim.
1: Yeah. It's called selective memory.
0: I don't think so. I think it's scarred emotion memory. Like when somebody says something to you that like impacts you in a bad way, you don't forget that.
1: Yes. Can I give you a tip on how to remember your passwords?
0: Yes. Write them down. Put them in your notes.
1: No. Create a contact in your phone. Okay. So let's say it's your Amazon password. You create a contact that says Amazon. You put the email and the password in notes.
2: Hacked.
1: What, so you're just going to memorize everything in your life?
2: Well, that's kind of the point.
0: You're supposed to have a little bit of secrecy with your passwords. Like telephone. Oh, password. Apple ID.
1: It's amazing. Oh, because now I just go to my contacts, and if I'm like looking
0: for
1: so
0: can everybody else that gets in your phone.
1: Exactly. I'm looking at my phone besides me.
0: I don't know. Who might hold it up while you're asleep?
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Back in 2024, you couldn't go anywhere without hearing Gracie Abrams and that song, That's So True. 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

Let's do it. Billie Eilish described Justin Bieber serenading her at Coachella as a life-changing dream that she can't actually believe happened. In fact, she can't even think about it or watch the video. She says, it's too intense.

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1: Baby skunks, not just you. It is peak baby skunk season. What's going on? 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
1: Skunks are, you know, they are really beautiful. You know, I was a Boy Scout back in the day, and I did have experience with skunks.
2: What were you taught?
1: It's like anything else. Like, you're in their space. Like, don't approach them. First of all, don't make eye contact. Let me tell you, don't make eye contact with a skunk. You don't make eye contact with anything, but not a skunk. And then the skunk will cue, has cues. There's cues before the spray. The skunk will stomp.
2: Really?
1: Then you know the spray is coming, so get away. And the skunk's tail will come up.
2: Oh my gosh.
1: And then when that tail comes up, that's time the spray is coming next.
2: Yeah.
1: You do get hints, cues.
2: I was reading that they don't want to mess with you. So yes.
1: No, if they don't want to use all that. I don't know. They've been eating stuff to occupy that space to carry all around that odor. They don't want to waste it.
2: Right. So you just leave them alone. They'll leave you alone. And
1: do they die like a bee? Or no? No,
2: they keep growing up and have skunk families and all the things.
1: Well, doesn't one of those stingers die after they sting you?
2: Mm-hmm. Those are bees, yeah.
1: Yeah, well, does a skunk die after it sprays you?
2: I don't think so, but I don't know if there's a wait time for the next time he can spray.
1: Yeah, I wonder, that's interesting. I wonder how the skunk replenishes the odor and where this odor is stored. Is it through the things that they eat? This, I don't know. I didn't learn this part.
2: I didn't either. By the way, baby skunks are called kits.
1: Yeah. Okay, well, don't mess with the kits.
2: The more you know.
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1: Good luck.
2: So girls code, guy code. We got it all, right? You know your code with your friends. I know my code with my buddies. And what constitutes breaking the code? For example, these definitely would break the code. Dating your friend's ex without saying anything, that would be a code breaker, right?
3: Oh, yeah.
2: Flirting with your friend's partner, that's just bad.
3: Ew,
2: you're a bad
3: yes.
2: person. Telling your friend's secret to someone else.
3: Right.
2: It's a bad thing.
3: Mm-hmm.
2: Now, Michaela, there's some other scenarios that you were wondering about. Tell us.
4: Your friend's crush slides into your DMs and you respond.
2: Your friend's crush comes into your DM and you respond? Yeah, you got to respond by saying, hey, don't DM me.
5: No, I just wouldn't respond.
3: Yeah, don't respond, mm-hmm. But are they like
2: that's
3: dating?
2: Bad.
3: Like, is it?
2: Well, that's bad. If it's a crush, it doesn't matter. You got to be good to your friend. I think
4: true.
2: You got to be true to your friend. And what's another one? Is this breaking the guy code or the girl code? Go ahead.
4: You like your friend's ex thirst trap.
3: Ooh. Bad.
2: You're a bad person. Bad people. Bad. Why are you bringing these up, Michaela?
4: Is there something
2: we need to know?
4: No, I just had an experience recently with a friend. And so I was like, you know what? Like, what is breaking girl code? So,
2: okay.
4: This
2: well,
4: is a list.
2: Sure this is not an autobiography?
4: No.
2: All right. What's one more?
4: Let's see. You cancel plans with a friend because something better came up.
2: Well, we've all done that.
5: Excuse me. I don't know I have.
2: Don't be so precious.
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2: 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The first call happened over 150 years ago, and AT&T has been there since the beginning. The power of a call cannot be overstated. 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

Northwest, the daughter of Kim Kardashian and Kanye, is still only 12 years old. And while she might not even be a teenager quite yet, she just released her EP, her debut, North Forever. And it's uniquely her, a six-track effort that blends rap, pop, punk, metal, all that stuff, and trap beats too, into something progressive and impossible to categorize. 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
1: Jealousy. Does it exist in your blood, Sissany?
2: Only if it's... I don't think it does.
0: Yes or no? Yes or no?
2: No.
0: Yes?
2: No.
0: Okay, fine. Yes or no? Tanya, does it exist in your blood?
2: Yes.
0: Me too. Yes, yes, and yes. Capital yes. This is not a difficult question to answer, Tiffany.
2: Well, it's fine. For me. I think it's the situation. It's a whole thing.
0: It's not situational. Do you have it in your
2: right.
0: blood?
2: I
0: Yay?
2: Don't.
0: Nay.
2: I don't think I do. I get jealous when he's on the phone for too long.
0: I get jealous that he gets jealous, that you get jealous of his jealousy. Sophia.
3: It runs
0: Do you get jealous?
3: Thick.
0: Yeah, right. Yeah. It's okay. We need to not be ashamed of jealousy.
2: I don't think I'm ashamed of it. I just don't know that I have it.
0: No, I'm not talking to you.
2: Talk to me.
0: I'm talking to everybody else. We don't need to feel bad about jealousy. Like, why has that become such a toxic word?
2: Well, it is a toxic thing to be jealous.
0: But so what?
2: No.
0: It's real.
2: No, you should be confident in your own skin and not let that affect you.
3: It's not about that. I literally get jealous if he's scrolling on his phone for too long and he's not talking to me.
2: That's codependency. That's not jealousy.
3: No,
0: it's called human nature.
3: Yes, thank you.
2: Well, it's called human nature. It's not jealousy. Jealousy is a completely different category.
0: I also want to say to people that preach to me, stop preaching to me. Jealousy's fine for me. Fine with it.
3: I'm fine
0: Don't
3: with
0: preach.
3: It too.
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1: I'm stiff from this show. 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Lots of energy exuding from us. Thanks for being here. Tomorrow we're back with a lot more. Have a good day. Take care. Talk soon. 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

Hi, it's Dave and Jimmy in the morning with a public service announcement. Mother's Day is Sunday, but unless she lives with you, you gotta search something out now. 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I'm sure one of our advertisers can help you. 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

got Zara Larsson for you this afternoon. This is off her new album that dropped on Friday. Last Thursday, we had another iHeartRadio album release party, so listeners got to hear it first and the stories behind the album. We'll keep those release parties coming your way with the new music here, WNCI.

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Dracula, Tame Impala, and Jenny. And check this out. Dave and Jimmy have your tickets to see Tame Impala. 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Listen again tomorrow morning. We've got a lot of great stuff. I'll run it down for you here. But win those tickets for Dave and Jimmy this week. Sabrina Carpenter now. WNCI 97.9.

Hi, it's Dave and Jimmy in the morning with a public service announcement. Mother's Day is Sunday, but unless she lives with you, you gotta search something out now. 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I'm sure one of our advertisers can help you. Good luck. 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

Leon Thomas. He's performing in Columbus 2 weeks from today, part of the Bruno Mars Show. Columbus Bound Somber Now, also coming to town, Orphan the Poet. We got Brea Sky, Olivia Rodrigo tickets on sale tomorrow, and Concert Cash, beat the keyword a couple songs at WNCM.

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1: We call it concert cash. It's $1,000 an hour because, well, if you want to go to a show, so many great shows coming to town, like Teddy Swims, December. 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Nice flyaway trip. 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It's a lineup. I'm telling you, they got Lord and Kings of Leon, Natasha Bedingfield, the Chainsmokers, Leon Thomas, 100-plus bands. 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Just after the top of the hour, we'll do that through the 9 o'clock hour. Olivia Dean, One Republic, Somber and More, next on WNCI.
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Shout out to Julie in Westerville, one of their friends, to see The Devil Wears Prada 2 this past weekend. By the way, this Friday, the release of Hugh Jackman's The Sheep Detectives and the sequel, Mortal Kombat 2, this coming weekend. WNCI 97.9, a Grant in two songs.

0: Bruno Mars, WNCI 97.9. 2 weeks away from that show, and that brings us to Concert Cash at Grand. Get some tickets to some shows or whatever you want to do with the money. Great timing for Stephanie.
1: 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I'm so excited. My daughter's getting married next week, so it's going to come in handy. Hi, I'm Stephanie, and I just won $1,000 just for listening to iHeartRadio. Oh, my gosh! That's awesome. I'm so excited. I can't believe I won.
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Drop Dead, Olivia Rodrigo, from her third album. It's titled You Seem Pretty Sad for a Girl So In Love. 13 tracks, be out June 12th. 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

Chris Davis Nonstop with Harry Styles, American Girls. Here's some fun for you. Four tickets right now. The science behind Pixar, the exhibit at COSI. It's going through Memorial Day, May 25th, which is less than 3 weeks away. Here comes summer, right? Call me now if you want to win it. 614-821-WNCI. 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

Mention those Olivia Rodrigo tickets on sale tomorrow at noon. A lot of great shows coming to town. We're doing the $1,000 concert cash hourly. Sauber coming in. Shibusi tickets recently went on sale. Teddy Swims, here he is. Tickets for this show, Nationwide Arena, September 30th. It's called Mr. Know-It-All, WNCI.

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Two songs. It's a grand. This first one, Sienna Spyro and Die on This Hill. Got me.

Hi, it's Dave and Jimmy in the morning with a public service announcement. Mother's Day is Sunday, but unless she lives with you, you gotta search something out now. Do it now so Sunday everybody's happy. I'm sure one of our advertisers can help you. Good luck. 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

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You could even win a grand. 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

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We're live Thursday with joke news you can trust. 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

0: hear about the Putt Shack grand opening? You are going to hear all about it. In fact, Jimmy and Kelsey are going to be out there, and I'm going to get you qualified right now to participate in the Putt Shack grand opening events, Wednesday, May 27th, 6 to 8 p.m., hosted by Jimmy and Kelsey. 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Somber Pink Pantherist with Zara Larsson, Leon Thomas, and more next.
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0: Well, this place can be fun for date night, family night, all kinds of things. We're getting a putt shack. 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

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Now, you may want to spend the money on something else. Mother's Day is this weekend. A lot of people, they got a, you know, something they want to treat family to, bills they want to pay, someplace you want to go vacation-wise. It's your money. We're going to play again just after 7, 8, and 9. It is hourly, every hour from 9 a.m. to 9 p.m., right about 10 after. We give you those keywords, and so we'll do it again here shortly. The Biebs, Taylor Swift, and more next on WNCI.

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Tomorrow, Olivia Rodrigo tickets go on sale. Two more songs. You got your chance at $1,000 for Contra Cash. It's Gonzo at One Republic. 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

got 97.9. It's Gonzo. I'm so excited for this. Rendezvous is back at the Columbus Zoo and Aquarium going down at the end of the month on the 30th. That's a Saturday. All-inclusive food and drink for guests. You're going to have entertainment, animal encounters, zoo rides. Perfect night for a date or to hang out with some friends. You can win two tickets right now to Rendezvous at the Columbus Zoo and Aquarium on the 30th. Hit our contest page there at WNCI.com. Harry Styles, American Girls on WNCI.

It's Dave and Jimmy in the morning. We're live Thursday with joke news you can trust. Actually, you don't have to trust it. Is it funny or not? We'll find out tomorrow at 7:20 on WNCI.

Sombra, just one of the many concerts coming to Columbus November 8th at Nationwide. Tickets for Olivia Rodrigo, two dates, October 29th and 30th. They go on sale tomorrow. Another chance at Contra Cash, $1,000 you could use for some concert tickets or to pay off some debt. Keyword coming up right after 8. Zganzo at Zara.

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